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The Susquehanna Valley's home of rock and roll, WZXR. Last day of summer. Here we go into fall. I almost said spring. That'd be nice, right? Billy Idol up.

A little night music? 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

0: I marked that one up as one of the odd endings in rock and roll, and we've got a few of them. Hey, here's one for you. The Buzz Balls, the little pre-made cocktail balls, they come in 17 flavors. And if that wasn't enough, they've now teamed up with Pop-Tarts. They're going to launch two more limited edition canned drinks packed with intense nostalgia and sweetness. Be on the lookout for Frosted S'mores and Frosted Brown Sugar flavors, which will clock in at 15% alcohol, supposedly tastes like a toaster pastry. Buzz Balls. They're pretty good. I've had a few of them. Nice to keep in the fridge when you want a quick cocktail. There you go. Straight ahead, a look at Valley Weather and Pink Floyd.
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8: Fall starts on Tuesday, and yes, it'll be feeling like it. Hey, it's Storm Tracker 16 meteorologist Anthony Bordenaro with your Central Pennsylvania forecast. Seasonal night overhead with temperatures in the 50s, but there will be some rain showers out and about. Slight activity, but certainly going to be a little bit of trouble as you're headed off in the morning hours. We'll see that shower activity gradually taper off into the afternoon, a little bit of sunshine in the evening, high temperatures in the middle 60s. And then into your Wednesday, Thursday, more sunshine, middle and upper 60s, still below average, and that fall-like feel will continue through the weekend. This is Storm Tracker 16 meteorologist Anthony Bordenaro.
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0: Marcy Playground, WCXR. National blood shortage emergency is on. The Red Cross urging us to give blood as soon as possible. If you're able to head out, we've got a couple blood drives coming up this week. Thursday, 11 till 3, Hampton Inn, just off the Via Bella in Williamsport. Next Tuesday, Church of the Resurrection. Oh, wait, that's... Yeah, next Tuesday, Church of Resurrection on Musser Lane in Muncie, 12:30 until 5 o'clock. 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

0: The Steve Miller Band. 99.3, 103.7 WZXR, Susquehanna Valley's home of rock and roll. You know, I don't go to the movies as much as I used to. I've got a, you know, big screen at home, and the movies make it onto that screen pretty quickly these days. Getting a little rough in California. Man used pepper spray on another man because he was using his cell phone in a movie theater. A witness said about 40 minutes into the movie, he heard a hiss of the pepper spray a few rows behind him. The victim was then heard yelling he had been sprayed by in the face. A suspect ran out of the theater but was arrested in the lobby. It wasn't known which movie was playing. That was the biggest question that I had as well. And, you know, for the rest of the folks in the theater, I imagine the residual pepper spray made for an uncomfortable viewing. Hopefully they got maybe a little discount or maybe a free movie coupon. Let's hope.
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You got a favorite song? Get it to Freddie Hammer. She'll play it for you. Workforce block all request lunch hour tomorrow. You can try and win with that flashback pop quiz about 12:20. 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

0: 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Hey, Friday night, we're back into high school football's week number 5. We've got a great matchup for you. The old shoe game, Muncie and Montgomery. Ian and Catherine, Bob Woodley will have the call on Friday. Pregame at 6:30, kickoff at 7. 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If you're out of, or if you got someone out of town, let them know. But get the old shoe game this Friday night. All thanks to Oberheim Orthodontics, 2601 Wilmot Drive in Montoursville, Penn Hills Flooring, 21 Christie Road in Muncie, Old Barn Equipment, Route 220 in Pennsdale. 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
5: Fall starts on Tuesday, and yes, it'll be feeling like it. Hey, it's Storm Tracker 16 meteorologist Anthony Bordenaro with your Central Pennsylvania forecast. Seasonal night overhead with temperatures in the 50s, but there'll be some rain showers out and about. Slight activity, but certainly going to be a little bit of trouble as you're headed off in the morning hours. We'll see that shower activity gradually taper off into the afternoon, a little bit of sunshine in the evening, high temperatures in the middle 60s. And then into your Wednesday, Thursday, more sunshine, middle and upper 60s. Still below average, and that fall-like feel will continue through the weekend. This is Storm Tracker 16 meteorologist Anthony Bordenaro.
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Bang a Gong, T-Rex, my doppelganger, Mark Bolan, in that band. I've been told my whole life I look like Mark. Same name. Guns N' Roses up. We've got Chevelle next for you. 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

0: 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Can you believe it? Halloween candy already on the store shelves. I noticed out shopping over the weekend. If you haven't bought any yet, here are the top 10 favorites from last year. Let's start at number 10, Kit Kat. Gummy Bears at number 9, Sour Patch Kids at number 8, Airheads number 7, Skittles at 6, Nerds at 5, Snickers at number 4, M&M's at number 3, Hershey's Milk Chocolate Bar at number 2, Reese's Peanut Butter Cups, the number 1 Halloween candy. I love it. I think what I have a problem with, I think the Hershey's Milk Chocolate Bar, I think with almonds would be what I would add. Coming up, we've got Sublime, The Crows, and more rock here for your Monday night, WZXR.
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0: The Susquehanna Valley's home of rock and roll, WZXR. So I was out on Saturday night at downtown Williamsport, was rocking. Wow, we had the Bullfrog Brewery 30th anniversary. We had Brent Floyd at the CAC. Just a great time in downtown Williamsport. Got out to see Gray Valley, of course, our weekend DJ, Clay, the guitar player and frontman for that band. Boy, they are awesome. If you haven't caught Gray Valley yet, make sure to put them on your list. Get out and see Clay perform. And boy, nice to see everyone out and about on a Saturday night in downtown. Good times. Hopefully we'll get another one here coming up soon. We've got more rock coming your way next is Godsmack.
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We jump into the first day of fall tomorrow. Are you ready? 56 tonight. You get a little taste. High tomorrow, 63. Here's Tom.

0: 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A great website. We work hard on it. Make sure to take advantage. And soon we will have details on Rocktober. That's right, sneaking right up on us. Coming up, we've got Soundgarden and a look at AccuWeather.
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7: Fall starts on Tuesday, and yes, it'll be feeling like it. Hey, it's Storm Tracker 16 meteorologist Anthony Bordenaro with your Central Pennsylvania forecast. Seasonal night overhead with temperatures in the 50s, but there will be some rain showers out and about. Slight activity, but certainly going to be a little bit of trouble as you're headed off in the morning hours. We'll see that shower activity gradually taper off into the afternoon, a little bit of sunshine in the evening, high temperatures in the middle 60s, and then into your Wednesday, Thursday, more sunshine, middle and upper 60s, still below average, and that fall-like feel will continue through the weekend. This is Storm Tracker 16 meteorologist Anthony Bordenaro.
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Get home with Jake every weeknight, the Rush Hour Rock Block. We leave the slow ones out. Nothing but loud guitars, pounding drums, rocks that never takes its foot off the gas. The Rush Hour Rock Block with Jake every weeknight at 5. 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

0: All my life, the Foo Fighters, WZXR, the Susquehanna Valley's home of rock and roll. Well, we had Brett Floyd on at the Journey Bank Community Arts Center on Saturday night. Great show. I heard good things. Second time, I think, they've been back to see us. Right now, we've got Friday night, Outlander in Concert, Echoes Through the Highlands, the very popular TV show. It's got a little sci-fi twist, but didn't quite hold me in there. But if you're an Outlander fan, we're going to get the music on Friday night. Freddie Hammer's got a couple of chances for you to win those tickets. We get to the Vampire Circus next month, Rocktober 22nd, a Thursday night, the scariest side of Cirque. And Get the Let Out coming back in Rocktober, Saturday night, Rocktober 24th. 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

0: The Scorpions, 99.3 WZXR. We are gearing up for a big fair, the 171st Bloomsburg Fair, opening this Friday, runs through October 3rd. And we've got tickets again all this week to win your way into some great events. Remember, Skillet on September 28th, this Saturday night, live and jet. Hitting the stage. That is a big show. Also, Truck and Tractor Pulls, Bull Rod Mania, Demolition Derby, Figure Eight Racing. We're going to give you tickets to all those great events. And with those grandstand tickets, we'll give you a gate entry as well to the 171st Bloomsburg Fair, kicking off this Friday.
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Getting a little cool tonight, down to about 56. I think I made the right call over the weekend. I yanked my air conditioner out. At least I'll save a little money. I may be a little warm, maybe, this weekend. Aerosmith in with Ragdoll, WZXR.

0: Jeremy, Pearl Jam, 99.3 1037 WZXR. So are you using AI? Are you scared of AI? Kind of a whole lot of questions for me concerning AI. I see an article here that Sting says he isn't losing sleep over artificial intelligence making music. He says AI can crank out the pop songs, but it'll never match the lived experience, emotion, authenticity that real artists bring. I think Sting's got a point there. He says that he is worried about AI's impact on jobs and the larger labor economy, but creatively, he says he's not threatened. Right? Maybe a good way to go about it. I mean, the AI art is pretty much junk. Let's all agree, right? Coming up, we've got a look at Valley Weather and Motley Crue.
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5: Fall starts on Tuesday, and yes, it'll be feeling like it. Hey, it's Storm Tracker 16 meteorologist Anthony Bordenaro with your Central Pennsylvania forecast. Seasonal night overhead with temperatures in the 50s, but there will be some rain showers out and about. Slight activity, but certainly going to be a little bit of trouble as you're headed off in the morning hours. We'll see that shower activity gradually taper off into the afternoon, a little bit of sunshine in the evening, high temperatures in the middle 60s, and then into your Wednesday, Thursday, more sunshine, middle and upper 60s, still below average, and that fall-like feel will continue through the weekend. This is Storm Tracker 16 meteorologist Anthony Bordenaro.
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beaches in Tennessee. That is brand new from Cage the Elephant. Great stuff. Great band right there. Nice to see him out with another new song. Good stuff. Hey, we've got some tickets this week for Outlander in Concert, Echoes Through the Highlands. I believe Freddie's going to give you a chance to win your way into that Outlander concert on Friday. Now, that's from the TV show Outlander. That was a British nurse in World War II that was transported back in time to like the 1700s. Very neat. Being a sci-fi guy, it's got a lot of cool sci-fi twists, a lot of romance, and boy, they had some great music in the soundtrack. We're going to get it on Friday night. Also, we got Dwight Yoakam coming this Saturday in Rocktober, the Vampire Circus, the scary side of Cirque coming on Thursday, Rocktober 22nd. Get the Let Out the next Saturday, the 24th, Led Zeppelin tribute. Going to be a big show there. Oh, looking forward to a couple more big shows coming our way at the Journey Bank Community Arts Center. Also, the Uptown Music Collective won't be long now. We'll be getting a rundown on what they'll be doing, and I've heard some rumors. Straight ahead, Pink Floyd.

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0: Journey. 99.3, 103.7 WZXR, the Susquehanna Valley's home of rock and roll. Would you look at that? We've made it to the end of the night. Mark Mack getting ready to head out the door. Remember, stick around. We've got our WZXR 1 o'clock rock block coming your way at 1 tonight, 4 from the same artist. 7 days a week we do that for you. Stick around for that. I'll meet back up with you tomorrow night at 7, and look out, streets, here I come.
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4: Your AccuWeather forecast. Overnight, expect periods of rain with a low of 57. By Tuesday, there will be some rain in the morning with cloudy and cooler conditions later on, reaching a high of 62. Tuesday night will bring mostly cloudy skies with a low of 48. As we head into Wednesday, it'll remain cloudy for most of the day with temperatures climbing to a high of 67. By Thursday, anticipate partly sunny skies with a high of 68. For AccuWeather, I'm meteorologist Jason Caterina.
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0: Don't go far. 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
5: Your AccuWeather forecast. Overnight, expect periods of rain with a low of 57. By Tuesday, there will be some rain in the morning with cloudy and cooler conditions later on, reaching a high of 62. Tuesday night will bring mostly cloudy skies with a low of 48. As we head into Wednesday, it'll remain cloudy for most of the day with temperatures climbing to a high of 67. By Thursday, anticipate partly sunny skies with a high of 68. For AccuWeather, I'm meteorologist Jason Caterina.
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3: Your AccuWeather forecast. Overnight, expect periods of rain with a low of 57. By Tuesday, there will be some rain in the morning with cloudy and cooler conditions later on, reaching a high of 62. Tuesday night will bring mostly cloudy skies with a low of 48. As we head into Wednesday, it'll remain cloudy for most of the day with temperatures climbing to a high of 67. By Thursday, anticipate partly sunny skies with a high of 68. For AccuWeather, I'm meteorologist Jason Caterina.
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4: Your AccuWeather forecast. Overnight, expect periods of rain with a low of 57. By Tuesday, there will be some rain in the morning with cloudy and cooler conditions later on, reaching a high of 62. Tuesday night will bring mostly cloudy skies with a low of 48. As we head into Wednesday, it'll remain cloudy for most of the day with temperatures climbing to a high of 67. By Thursday, anticipate partly sunny skies with a high of 68. For AccuWeather, I'm meteorologist Jason Caterina.
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5: Your AccuWeather forecast. Overnight, expect periods of rain with a low of 57. By Tuesday, there will be some rain in the morning with cloudy and cooler conditions later on, reaching a high of 62. Tuesday night will bring mostly cloudy skies with a low of 48. As we head into Wednesday, it'll remain cloudy for most of the day with temperatures climbing to a high of 67. By Thursday, anticipate partly sunny skies with a high of 68. For AccuWeather, I'm meteorologist Jason Caterina.
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3: Your AccuWeather forecast. Overnight, expect periods of rain with a low of 57. By Tuesday, there will be some rain in the morning with cloudy and cooler conditions later on, reaching a high of 62. Tuesday night will bring mostly cloudy skies with a low of 48. As we head into Wednesday, it'll remain cloudy for most of the day with temperatures climbing to a high of 67. By Thursday, anticipate partly sunny skies with a high of 68. For AccuWeather, I'm meteorologist Jason Caterina.
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I prefer vernal, but autumnal's not bad. 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It sounds like something online, like eBay or E-Trade, but it's not. 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

0: 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It's
1: Bob and Tom.
0: The Bob and Tom Show. Doing her most swell Annie Hall impersonation, it's Christy Lee.
2: Hello, hello.
3: That was great.
0: La-dee-da, la-dee-da.
2: Should have worn a hat.
0: This is exquisite. There's Pat Godwin.
4: Hi, Chip.
0: Josh Arnold.
5: Hi.
0: Hi. Ace Cosby.
6: Hello.
0: I'm Chick. Hello, Tom. Nice of you to join us.
7: Did I miss anything?
0: No.
7: Happy...
2: Equinox
7: Day.
5: To those who celebrate.
2: Mm-hmm.
0: Right.
7: Oh, is this a...
0: well, us Wiccans, we have trouble with it.
5: Mm-hmm. Pagans, Wiccans, Pagan, yeah, Wiccan. Everybody.
7: Okay, those of us out here on Earth...
0: Scientific community.
7: Celebrate that, yeah. I was just doing a little bit of last-minute research.
0: No, you were in the...
2: You're in the bathroom.
0: You left the bathroom, and everyone ran after you saying, this is only a minute and a half, and you paid no mind, and went into the bathroom and grabbed the old hog and ran some water through it, and you left your music playing, by the way, which is swell. Can you imagine what if one of us... I paused yesterday for half a second. He's down my throat with both hands. What the hell are you doing? Are you looking around?
7: Well, obviously, we have to add a second verse to that song.
0: Oh.
7: A man only has so much time. Well, hello, everybody.
0: Hello, Tom.
7: How's it going?
5: So it's officially fall.
2: Yep. Is that why you brought the flannel out?
0: No, 8 o'clock tonight, Eastern.
5: Oh, okay.
0: 8:08.
7: I had a fire last night at my house.
2: Oh, I hope everything's okay.
7: I'm sorry. I'm in the fireplace. Sorry.
0: Oh, in the fireplace.
2: Okay.
7: I should have made that more clear.
0: You can understand our confusion. Yeah. You've had a fire there before.
2: Yes.
0: The famous basket fire.
7: Yeah. Yeah. Well, that was also in the fireplace, except the part that set the mantle on fire. But I put it out.
0: You had to have the room repainted, as I recall.
7: That was three houses ago. Yeah, everything's good now. I don't want to start on a negative note.
0: Oh, good.
2: But?
7: Week two of the NFL season is now complete.
0: How is it a negative note? You're talking about my shoe into the week?
7: Yeah, you're 3-3, but...
0: Yeah, I clawed back, buddy.
7: Adam, 4-2.
0: Oh, well, there you go.
5: Nothing negative about it.
0: Way to go, Adam.
7: Yeah.
5: We have a push and we have a guy, who won.
7: So this is your opportunity out there to perhaps take on Chick McGee in the shoe into of the week. So I'm just urging you to go to bobandtom.com/contest and make your picks for week three.
0: What do they win, Tom?
7: Oh, they win a $500 gift card from our buddy Steven Singer at Steven Singer Jewelers. 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
0: Stevie Singer!
7: I'll tell you what, nothing better than celebrating Halloween with little jewelry, right, Christy?
2: Right.
7: I mean, what woman wouldn't want a little surprise inside that pumpkin for you, sweetie?
0: That's right. You look at her and she goes, what did you get me? And you tell her,
8: calm down, bitch.
0: Here's some diamonds from Steven Singer. How about that?
2: They do make black diamonds
0: and
2: just
0: then,
2: in time for Halloween.
0: And then you add,
8: suck up, bitches.
0: That's right. You tell her what's what.
7: Once again, that word makes me nervous.
0: The shoe-in
7: of the week. Check it out online. Yeah, sorry, I got a little bit delayed there at the end. Had some interesting stuff happen to me yesterday.
2: Oh, yeah? Share.
7: I'm pulling out of my driveway at about 1:15 in the afternoon.
0: I still say a camera crew should follow you everywhere you go. It would be hilarious.
2: And
7: a huge coyote runs in front of my car into the backyard.
0: Huge coyote.
7: Mm. Yeah, I...
0: Smaller than my dogs.
2: A lot of coyotes out there.
7: Yeah, I don't know what's going on. But you got to be careful if you've got small dogs.
0: Although I did see one out here in the side yard that was a pretty good size.
7: Yeah, but my one dog I've noticed lately has been really reluctant to. I'll have him on the leash. He'll be out walking, and all of a sudden he'll just stop dead in his tracks. I think he's sniffing out the coyotes.
2: Is it the little one? Like, get me inside.
7: No, it's the big guy.
2: Oh.
7: He's part chicken. And the reason I bring it up is we have a very funny video that's circulating.
2: Yeah.
7: You may have seen it. Of a burglar being confronted by a golden retriever.
2: Mm-hmm.
5: Oh, okay.
7: And the golden retriever primarily wants the burglar to play with him.
0: That's yeah. right.
7: He brings over some toys.
0: That's your golden, yeah.
7: But there's a happy ending.
0: Bringing a toy is the ultimate compliment in yes. the dog world, yes. My Australian Shepherd almost got a baby bunny this morning.
7: Oh.
0: And let him out. No, I cock-blocked her and
5: yeah.
0: told her to come in. And
2: yeah.
0: I got that situation. Boy, she was right on her butt, though.
7: Yeah.
0: That would have been bad,
7: this
0: right?
7: Is, this is, I don't know what's going on. Big year at my place for bunnies more so than squirrels.
0: Yes.
7: And a couple years ago, and this sounds like I'm making it up, there was some kind of, there's some kind of cycle with acorns. Have you heard about this?
2: Yeah.
7: That certain years, trees make a lot more acorns. Maybe that was why I was seeing more squirrels a couple years ago.
0: But, the acorn glut, sure.
7: But in any event, yeah, a lot of rabbits.
0: I think you're NASDAQ.
7: Now a lot of...
0: that's the fulcrum, the NASDAQ swings on.
7: Now a lot Absolutely. Of that's right. other stuff going on out there. Now, everything okay in your world?
0: Yeah, not too bad. Yeah, I watched a little bit of the game last night. Jackson Dart, who insists that he's going to keep playing. How he plays, a little reckless, lots of running. He got his left knee hurt last night.
2: His right knee?
0: His weenie? No, oh. it was his left knee.
2: Oh.
0: But it's luckily his left foot was not planted, so it could have been worse. But it looks like he's missed a couple weeks. But
7: final score?
0: 28-6. Rams over the Giants. Devontae Adams, 2 touchdowns. Matthew Stafford threw 4 touchdown passes last night.
7: Wow.
0: So the Giants not really understanding.
7: He did not break his weenie.
2: No.
7: But we have 2 stories involving weenies today.
0: Oh.
7: One of them coming out of Utah.
0: Broken weenies?
7: Weenie dogs.
5: Oh.
7: For the second time.
0: Gotcha.
7: But this one, they actually used the word weenie in the name of the program.
5: Not wiener. They went weenie.
7: Yeah, yeah, weenie dogs.
2: Oh, we do have a wiener story, too. Yeah,
7: and there's also a story about the male member again.
2: Yeah, if guys believe that, come on. I know you're... thinking yeah. with your dick.
7: Yeah.
5: Boy, we're
3: we are really loose with the language.
5: Yeah, yeah. Hey. We
3: got a CB over here.
5: Yeah.
0: What the? Christy, do I have to tell you? Goddamn bitch, demony, Christmas.
2: Well.
0: Whoa.
2: Yeah,
7: I just saw an article yesterday. The headline was, human beings actually have 2 brains.
2: Yeah, we yeah. all women
7: yeah,
2: know
7: yeah,
2: that.
7: Well, yeah, every lady knows that.
0: Yeah, that is no surprise.
7: There's the big brain up top, and then there's the other one. Which is usually wrong. Okay, do you want to give me the sports tees before we get to
0: Monday Nighter last night, Giants lose to the Los Angeles Rams in Inglewood. Beautiful SoFi, Rams 28, Giants 6 last night. Chicago Bears coach Ben Johnson leaving open the possibility that Caleb, the Amish quarterback Williams, could play this coming week against Philadelphia. His injury... not that serious. Marcus Mariota will start for the Washington football team. Jaden Daniels down for at least, looks like, 4 weeks. Coach Dan Quinn should have an update Thursday or Friday. And we'll talk about FIFA president, only because I love his name.
7: Now, when Dan Quinn comes out for press conferences, do they play the song, The Mighty Quinn?
0: They don't. And you'd be surprised how many people don't know what you're talking about.
2: Right.
5: And does he... come on without for conferences,
7: or does he
5: come on within?
0: Ah, those are lyrics.
5: You haven't, you've not seen nothing.
0: That's right. Until
7: Dan Quinn. Okay,
0: he might be the mighty
5: like the
0: fired
5: mighty.
0: Quinn.
7: Yeah, I am. We like to wallow in obscurity here in the program, and we have several letters on that exact topic.
0: Obscurity?
7: Yeah, just some of the obscure. Yesterday on the show, I forget why we mentioned Carnaby Street.
0: You
2: brought it up.
0: All this weirdness
2: yeah.
0: goes back to you.
7: Well, I think it started when you mentioned the Winchester Cathedral. I believe.
2: I think you brought that
0: did
2: up.
0: Did I
2: too.
0: Mention Winchester?
5: We all sang it at the same
3: yeah,
5: time.
3: Yeah, we were goofing around with it.
5: Winchester, Kentucky was.
7: That's it. Okay, very good, very good. Well, we'll get to that letter coming up. Right now, we're going to check in with Christy Lee over there. She's at a special spot, the Incogni News Desk. What do you got over there?
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7: Thank you very much. We have interesting. We had two different stories yesterday about T-Rex, the dinosaur, which also led to a discussion of the band T-Rex. And I was surprised none of you guys were familiar with the song "I'm a Jeepster for Your Love." Pat, did you know that one?
3: Yeah, I did. Yeah, yeah.
7: Okay, good, good, good, good. But Pat had a T-Rex tribute that I enjoyed very much. Perhaps we can come back with that. And your letters, you can reach us, Bob and Tom at BobandTom.com. 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And you can get to us, believe me. Also coming up today, All-Pro Lines with comedian Kostaki Economopoulos. 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
3: Cloudy and cooler today with morning rain and a high of 64. Good morning. I'm Freddie Hammer with this WZXR News Update. A Williamsport man who survived two violent attacks this year is now jailed on a gun theft charge. Police say 28-year-old Dominic Reynolds stole a firearm belonging to his brother, Levi Johnson, in April. Johnson later shot Reynolds in the chest during an August fight, and Reynolds had also survived a hatchet attack in May. He was arrested September 18th and jailed on $10,000 bail. A Center County hunter may have taken a new Pennsylvania record bull elk. Michael Skvarl harvested the animal after drawing one of just 15 bull archery tags for the 2026 season. The elk is now in a mandatory 60-day drying period before an official score is recorded. Early measurements suggest it could top the current state record of 381.1 inches set in 2021. And Jackass Brewing Company is closing for good after 7 years in business. The Union County Brewery, which also operated a location in Williamsport, says its final day will be Sunday, with doors closing at 8 p.m. The company says it was unable to overcome the loss of co-owner Larry Winans. The 61-year-old died in June after suffering cardiac arrest during the Happy Valley Ironman Triathlon. Pennsylvania health officials will offer free MMR vaccinations at the Bloomsburg Fair as the state's measles outbreak continues to grow. The Department of Health says 792 cases have now been confirmed in 39 counties, with 155 hospitalizations and 4 deaths. Vaccinations will be available at the fair September 26th through October 3rd, with no insurance screening required. Updated case information is available at pa.gov/measles. And checking sports, NFL from last night, Rams over the Giants, 28-6. NFL Thursday coming up this week, Falcons versus the Packers, 8:15 p.m. on Prime Video. Major League Baseball yesterday, Orioles over the Blue Jays, 4-3. Tigers beat the Nationals, 9-2. Giants beat the Twins, 5-2. Major League Baseball tonight, got Brewers playing the Phillies, 6:40 p.m. on MLB.tv. I'm Freddie Hammer with this WZXR News Update.
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1: Well, hello there.
0: Hello, indeed. There's the one, the only, Pat Godwin.
2: Hey, Chick.
0: Hello. There's Josh Arnold.
3: Hi.
0: Hi. And here's Ace Cosby.
4: Hey, Chick.
0: Hello. And hello, Tom.
5: Okay, obscure reference coming, maybe.
0: Oh, okay. No. We're sure.
5: Pat is doing a benefit thing, which I applaud you for it, Pat. And Pat sent me a copy of the poster. Mm-hmm. And the poster probably has 6,000 words on it, so I was trying to figure out when this event was occurring. But that's in the smallest type on here. Pat, the photograph they have
2: of
5: you.
2: Why would you ever show him a poster he didn't make?
0: Yeah.
2: Oh.
0: Yeah.
2: What are you thinking about?
5: Violating all rules.
0: Oh, my God. He's mad because he didn't get to do it.
5: No, I'm not mad.
0: Yes, you are.
5: Josh, come here and look at this thing.
2: I'm good.
5: No, what's bothering me is the photograph of Pat, obviously,
2: oh, I gotta see it.
5: it's,

0: It obviously is AI.
1: You're looking. There's a new version I sent you. They changed.
0: But
1: S-fit.
0: Is there a little bit too many words on this?
2: I insist.
0: What day is the event? I couldn't figure it out.
2: I insist we all see Pat's new photo. Come on.
3: Send it to
1: Jason. I look like Eli Wallach in the ones.
0: So. Yeah, I was gonna go with you look like the man from GLAAD.
1: That's
2: Eli Wallach, the best, one of the best, hardest working actors in the world.
0: And Josh, that's the improved version.
4: Yeah.
3: Send it to Jason so we can all see it.
0: Here's the first version of it. This looks, this is so funny.
4: Yeah, the original looks nothing like
0: it. It looks
4: Pat.
0: Nothing like you.
1: It's pretty funny.
0: For those of you that think AI is taking over the world, I don't know who this guy is, but it's not Pat. It doesn't even get the guitar right. Sorry.
3: Was he left-handed in it?
0: it's just this goofy shape. I don't know what happened.
4: Goofy shade or something. Is what
1: and by the way,
0: I said shape. What happened? What came out?
4: Shit.
0: Look, after yesterday's country episode, sorry. Sometimes when you get... You're tripping over your own words.
4: Yes.
0: There are certain dangerous words to say.
2: We're all
0: anything that starts with an S or an F or a...
2: The country episode.
0: Okay. Yeah, no, this thing of... Jason, I'll send you the original with...
1: And by the way, we're in Cambridge City. I messed that up, too. You caught me off.
0: Oh, I couldn't tell because there are 50,000 words on this poster.
4: It's a great cause, and so it'll be... Yeah.
0: Yes. So it's this Saturday, is that correct?
1: Yeah, yes.
0: There are literally 400 words on this poster.
2: Can you see the poor guy in Cambridge City? I don't know why they're saying I worked hard on that poster.
4: Well, I don't know. It does look like every bit of... AI, please make a poster with Pat Godwin, and here's some information.
0: Okay. Yes, and here's six pages of information. Okay. Anyway, Pat's doing a special charity project.
1: Yeah.
0: So thank you very much, Pat. And now we can move on and have Pat do something else. I thought, Pat, we were talking about T-Rex. Oddly enough, two T-Rex stories in the news yesterday. In one case, an amateur fossil hunter found... these T-Rex footprints.
3: It was like a trail of footprints.
0: Yeah, apparently it's the first time they've been able to isolate a series of footprints, and it gives them an idea of how quickly or not quickly a T-Rex is walking. They also, and this is really interesting, they can determine what the average body temperature of an animal is based on its teeth, something to do with atomic structure, way out of my realm of knowledge, like almost everything else is. But they now believe that the T-Rex had a body temperature approximately the same as a human being, which means that's somehow significant with respect to being cold-blooded or whatever. But that also reminded me of a story we had about the finding of a T-Rex fossil in North Dakota, which is where this other one was found, apparently. So a good reason to visit beautiful North Dakota. This was found by two young brothers, Jesse and Liam Fisher, and their dad, at a place called the Hell Creek Formation. And that particular T-Rex is going to be on display real soon at the Denver Museum of Nature and Science, which is super cool, a T-Rex fossil. And Pat, you have a tribute to this, Pat?
1: I do. Two kids and their dad found some bones by the stones in Dakota. Oh, the dirty old and quite a find. Arms were smaller in size, had the teeth of a teen dinosaur. How did they know it was a teen? Oh, my!

0: Thank you very much. Little tribute to Mark Bolan, the late Mark Bolan, and T-Rex.
1: I can't decide if it's what's funnier, a beer bong or a weed bong in that case.
2: Yeah.
1: Because T-Rexes would have trouble with the beer bong.
3: Yeah.
2: Oh, yeah.
1: Yeah, the other guy couldn't even hold it up for him. He had to put it in his mouth, I guess. Yeah, funnel in his mouth, and then the other guy would have to.
2: See, that's why they're put together wrong. Yeah. Why am I the only one that sees this? Those are arms that belong in another dinosaur.
3: Wouldn't that be great if they found that out?
1: Oh, T-Rex had a huge, long arm.
2: Had a wingspan like Wilt Chamberlain.
1: Yeah.
0: And, of course, the greatest T-Rex reference is in the David Bowie song done by Mott the Hoople.
2: Oh.
0: What? You don't like that song? Why would I need TV when I got T-Rex?
2: I don't know
0: That's one fine lyric, David Bowie.
2: Talking about.
0: What? You don't know that song?
2: No.
1: No, you do.
2: Yeah.
1: You're right.
2: I know.
1: A lot of people wouldn't isolate that line. Right.
0: Well, coming up, I'll isolate it for you.
2: You know, this isn't helping us. He wears that like a badge of honor. He's like, I've mentioned something else that no one knew anything about. Hence crippling the word broadcasting. One guy.
0: And there are thousands of radio stations now boring their audience with statistics about last night's football game. We're talking about David Bowie, a great Mott the Hoople song.
4: Fired.
2: Dear Bob and Tom Show, our email starts. Hello, Josh.
1: Hi there.
2: This represents many emails we've received this morning about the penny farthing. And this is from Nelson. He sends us a picture of a typical penny farthing rider. Now, you notice on his derby, he has a penny farthing illustration.
1: Oh, he sure does, yeah.
2: And look at that. That is a...
3: That is facial hair.
1: Man,
2: Involved beard.
0: It's an extraordinarily elaborate display of facial hair. When we were saying the other day that the penny farthing riders tend to have elaborate facial hair.
1: Yeah, but that's insane.
0: It looks like something from The Wizard of Oz, kind of.
1: A little bit.
0: From Hunger Games.
2: These actors who have to spend like 8 hours in the makeup chair. How long does it take this guy to get his beard right?
0: He has to, it's kind of curled. There are sort of three circles and a...
1: Yeah, I wouldn't even say it's old-timey, because no one in the old times was doing that.
5: No, that's
0: insane. To be sculpted.
3: That's probably a one and done. He doesn't do that all the time.
0: Yeah, I believe that technique is called vagina repellent.
3: Yeah.
2: If he just had the handlebar mustache, that would be I'd be okay. You know, stop there.
0: Now, are you okay with the handlebar mustache, Chrissy?
3: Not particularly.
0: A friend of mine.
2: She doesn't care for
3: a friend of yours has
2: hair.
3: A handlebar mustache.
0: Yeah, works at a facility nearby.
3: Okay. So it's a waiter.
0: No.
3: Oh,
0: actually not.
2: So it's not your friend. It's just someone
3: you.
2: Well, no. What am I saying? Those are all your friends.
3: Yes.
2: Waiter.
0: That's as close as I have to friends.
2: Yes. Guys,
0: people that wait on me.
2: Change the oil.
3: Yeah.
2: They're trash guys. Hey, buddies, how's it going?
3: Guys at the gym. Yeah, we're not friends.
0: Yeah. Okay.
3: No.
2: What were you talking to somebody about last week? And you said, "Well, of course, I had to explain to them what was going on in my yard or something." Remember this? Like the trash guys came by and they were wondering, what I was doing, so I had to explain it to them. I can't remember, but it was a typical Tom story.
3: You think the trash guys care what you're doing?
2: Yeah, no, not at all. But he
0: wasn't
2: thinks
0: talking
2: that.
0: To the trash guys. Although I just said hello to him the other day. I love that machine they've got. That thing in front, it reaches down, grabs the garbage can, picks it up, and throws it in. That thing is, what a great invention!
2: That facilitates the one driver trash truck.
3: Took somebody's job.
2: One,
3: are you
2: one
3: happy
2: guy?
0: And what I want to know, and I wanted to ask the guy, but it was too noisy. If he ever gets any raccoons or anything in the actual garbage can.
2: No,
1: I bet. Although they probably do hop out before.
2: Did he see you walking up, and he still kept trying to do his job?
0: I had three.
2: He didn't shut the truck off so you could get all your story?
0: I had three dogs, so I was kind of trying to keep away from him and all of the activity.
1: A raccoon jumps out of a trash can usually when you walk near it, so I don't think the truck is going to...
0: Well, I was putting something in the dumpster here. We have a gigantic dumpster
1: right.
0: that has kind of a side window.
3: Yeah.
0: I opened that thing up, and there was a little
1: Yeah, that's a different.
0: Yeah, that scared the living.
1: That's almost a building.
0: Yeah, yeah.
2: You know what? That is like a drive-up window at a restaurant. That one part of our dumpster. That is kind of cool, actually, now that I think about it.
0: Yeah, if there were any bears around here, they'd be in that thing all day.
2: Have you been to the drive-thru lately?
0: No.
2: It's really cool.
1: I don't know that they'd be in there. I mean, what? Hey, do you like to eat cables?
0: They'll eat anything, I think. Dear Bob and Tom Show.
2: I don't think they'll eat cable. Never mind.
1: No, they're not going to. No.
2: What am I doing?
1: Oh, I sure could go for a paw full of wires.
3: Let's go eat
0: about
3: the radio
0: station. What about all the critters that are eating the brake lines and stuff of
1: That's
0: automobiles?
1: That's different. The tenuous connections you made.
0: That's my specialty. Dear Bob and Tom Show. We were talking about the Zamboni machine, which I found out is now technically called the ice resurfacer.
1: Oh, they're not all Zambonis.
0: Well, Zamboni is a name brand.
2: And it's the name of a guy. Zamboni and Jacuzzi.
0: And this is one of my new favorite people. It's Ron Snyder, known as the ice boss.
2: Oh.
0: He goes, like Kleenex or the Crescent Wrench. I didn't know Crescent Wrench is a...
2: Yeah, like a Crescent Wrench is called...
0: That's a name brand. What is it, a spanner?
2: Spanner, yeah. That's what it's called in England, yeah.
0: In any event, I'm sorry, the ice boss.
3: Yeah. Mm-hmm.
0: He writes, like Kleenex or Crescent Wrench, people use the name Zamboni to refer to all ice resurfacing machines. There are actually several other brands out there. The second most popular, the Olympia. Several are made in Europe, but the standard is the Zamboni. This is an open invitation to all you guys to drive our Zamboni in Dubuque. Man. Where when I resurface the ice in the morning before anyone's here, I have the Bob and Tom Show playing on the sound system.
1: All right.
0: Sometimes I laugh so hard I miss spots on the ice. Ron, you are indeed the ice boss. And he goes, I've got a poster from your show at Riverside Casino signed and made out to the ice boss.
2: No kidding. Nice.
0: Tom gave me a look like, what the hell's your problem? Well, hey, Ron, you're cool, man. I appreciate that. And if I'm ever there, I want to ride the Zamboni. I'm very excited about it.
2: I'd be terrified to drive a Zamboni. I'm going to hit the sideboards or whatever they call them.
1: I know. I don't know how don't. I don't.
2: But it'd be like driving.
3: It seems like it would slide right across.
2: Yeah, it'd be like driving a boat. You have to anticipate when you were going to stop.
0: I'd be better at riding in it.
2: Although, I thought we did ride on one at a Blue Jacket game. I thought.
0: Did we? I don't recall riding on it.
3: I don't remember. Maybe.
0: Well, in any event, the Zamboni, we got another letter about the Zamboni. I didn't know how expensive they were.
1: I'm going to guess,
2: I'm going to guess $65,000.
0: Well, you're...
1: I'm going $180,000.
3: Whoa.
2: Wow.
0: Used.
1: $180,000 used?
2: Wow.
3: Man. Really?
0: Apparently, the high-end Zamboni can be as much as $250,000.
3: Whoa.
2: Well, that better have a sucking orifice at some point.
3: Better have it.
2: Yeah.
3: I hope it has a cup holder.
2: They could call it anything they want as long as it sucks in, okay?
0: Dear FM radio badasses.
2: Oh, okay.
0: This is from Aaron. You were talking about the Zambonis. My brother is building an ice rink in Iowa on the Mississippi.
2: Of course he is.
0: He said that...
3: Wait a minute. He's not on the Mississippi.
2: He's what we call, he's our Tom Griswold equivalent is what we call this guy. Yeah. Here's something.
1: It's got to be next to the Mississippi.
3: Near the Mississippi.
0: I believe, maybe Mississippi adjacent.
2: What I'm fighting against right now is the current.
1: The current is killing me
2: out here.
0: Has the Mississippi ever frozen over enough to hold the weight of a Zamboni?
1: If so, not for long.
2: You know, and I think I stopped the current, and then it keeps coming.
1: Just when I think I got it.
0: This is a little bit obscure, but there's a great Buster Keaton movie called The General, one of the greatest movies ever made, really. And you know this, Josh, that apparently there's a scene in which I believe it's the locomotive plunges into a river.
1: Yeah.
0: Isn't it still there?
1: Partially, yeah.
0: Yeah. But I'm wondering, is there a Zamboni in a lake? They went under and...
2: There's a great documentary out there about Buster
0: Keaton,
2: narrated by Buster Poindexter. Yes, Buster Keaton, and Peter Bogdanovich narrates it.
0: Oh, cool!
2: I feel like I don't have to explain every word I use.
1: No, context was
3: right.
0: If someone just joined us,
2: what is your problem with me the last 2 days? I want to know.
0: You see, you shouldn't
2: what
0: have,
2: the hell?
0: You shouldn't have brought me that coffee. Now I'm way over caffeinated.
2: I'm trying to kiss your ass.
0: My brother's building an ice rink in Iowa on the Mississippi. I think he means adjacent. He said that a new battery electric model Zamboni is over $200,000.
2: Mm.
0: So I decided I had to check this. Yeah, there are some that are over $200,000.
3: Not Lord. Trust this guy.
0: No, it seems a little steep. But yeah, I think
2: wait a minute. This gives us some hope. So, yeah. So a listener sent you a fact, and you had to check up on the listener fact?
0: Yeah. Well, I don't just read this stuff at random.
2: Well, yeah, you have to. I mean, that's the beauty of it.
3: That's why we do it.
0: This says a new full-size Zamboni, generally in the $150,000 to $200,000 range, depending on the options, Christy, if you want the cup holder
3: there
0: for
3: you. There you go. It's going to be a little more money.
1: Yeah, depending on the options.
2: Clear coat? Does it have clear coat?
0: Yeah, there are some in the low six figures, but most average about $200,000. Then a used one can be found between $10,000 and $50,000.
2: Can't you do the same thing?
3: They depreciate quicker than a Range Rover.
0: Yeah, but I mean, you're looking at a lot of maintenance. You got the get ready.
2: Go out there with a bucket of water and a squeegee and do the same thing. Come on, right? No?
1: Well, I mean, there are teams at NHL games, when they don't bring out the Zamboni, they just bring out people with brooms just to take care of it.
2: Right. Little holes or nicks.
1: During a period. Right. Yeah.
0: You know, you may be like me. You ever see a... like a really big, nice boat on a really, really small lake.
1: Always funny.
0: Yeah, and it just really always depresses me.
1: It kind of bums me out,
0: too. Yeah, they can't bring it up to speed. Same thing is true. There's a place that I go, they've got a rink that's really tiny, but they've got a full-size Zamboni. You know, the guy driving that goes, well, can't even get it into third gear.
1: Yeah,
0: it's a little piss ant.
1: Pretty much
0: just piss ant pond.
2: Yeah, he calls it piss ant.
0: Am I the only one? You see a huge boat on a little tiny leg, you go, well, this blows.
1: Well, I don't know.
2: Josh said, always funny. I heard him.
1: It's funny to me. To me, it's, what were you thinking? That's I don't feel bad for the boat like you do, that it's not able to spread its legs or whatever.
0: You know,
3: if you can afford a boat like that, why don't you take it where it belongs?
0: Yeah, get that throttle. Yeah. Okay, all right.
1: To me, it's you're an idiot.
3: Yeah.
1: That's what I see.
2: Yeah, it's not like you're building an ice rink on the Mississippi River, okay? come on.
0: And there should be some kind of federal standard as to what you're allowed to call a lake versus a pond. If it's less than an acre, it ain't a lake, okay?
2: I disagree.
0: No,
2: I think it's a fine lake.
1: I kind of agree. I think Lake Michigan should be a sea.
2: Yeah.
0: Well,
1: some of those Great Lakes are.
2: Yeah, can't see to the other side.
1: Yeah.
0: Mainly, I'm talking to people that develop apartment complexes.
2: I know.
0: Oh, have you been to Lakeview? Oh, how big is the lake? Half an acre. Oh, it's a pond, right?
1: Well, what are they supposed to call it?
3: Pond
1: hey,
3: view?
1: Well, welcome to you're going to smell weed and Indian food. Arms.
0: It's my place.
1: Yeah.
2: That's incredibly accurate.
0: Very.
2: Yes.
0: I wonder if we'll get a letter who we offended with that one. People are so thick-skinned, he said. That's sarcasm. Mm-hmm. But coming up, comedian Kostaki Economopoulos with All Pro Lines. Looking forward to talking to Kostaki about his NFL picks. Oh, speaking of NFL, Chick McGee has that shoe-in of the week. And you can be part of it and also win yourself some serious, serious jewelry from Steven Singer Jewelers. We call it Pigskin Picks. 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Just pick the winners in week 3 in the NFL. Don't worry about the spread. Have some fun. We hope to see you in the winner's circle, if you will. On the phone with Chick McGee doing the shoe-in of the week picks. But right now, speaking of the Chickster, he's right there.
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0: Chrissy Lee.
3: Yes.
0: What am I holding in front of my face?
3: A $5 bill.
0: Who'd like to win this?
1: Yeah, I'm in.
0: Right now. Ready?
3: Okay,
1: yeah,
3: what?
0: I will
1: best.
0: Give this to the first person in the next 10 seconds without consulting anything. What was Mr. Zamboni's first name, or where was he from, or how old was he when he died?
3: Oh,
0: it's a three-parter.
2: You have to answer all three?
0: What was Mr. Zamboni's first name?
2: Luigi.
1: Nope. Anthony. Marco. Nope.
3: Joe.
0: Polo. No, how old was Mr. Zamboni when he died?
1: 76.
3: 80.
2: 98.
1: 31.
2: He got caught in a Zamboni.
0: 87.
3: Oh.
2: What was his first name?
0: Frank.
3: Frank?
2: Frank Zamboni.
0: Frank Zamboni.
3: Where's he from? Italy?
2: Yeah.
0: California. See, you missed them all.
1: Holy cow.
0: I wanted to give up that $5 more than you knew.
2: He's from California.
3: Well, I can take it off your hands.
0: The great Frank Zamboni.
1: Wow, from California.
0: Yeah, his family operated an ice rink. Isn't that cool?
3: There you go.
2: Well.
0: And you think this isn't an educational show?
2: No,
0: return, more obscure trivia. This is, these are the O'Reilly Auto Parts Studios, and this is the Bob and Tom Show.
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18: Hi, folks, and good Tuesday. 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I want to be the first one to whisper in your ear, happy equinox. So today, clouds in the morning, showers drizzle. It'll slowly clear out this afternoon, but slowly. And hopefully by late afternoon, evening, even see a little sun poking out. Highs in the mid to upper 60s. Overnight tonight, we dry out. The rest of the week, Wednesday, Thursday, Friday, each day nice and sunny, 60s to near 70. Make it a good equinox.
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0: Here with them.
2: Okay, it's over. Welcome back to the Bob and Tom Show. We're in the O'Reilly Auto Parts Studios at the Incogni News Desk. It's Christy Lee.
3: Hi.
2: Hello, Pat Godwin.
20: Hey, Chick.
2: There's Josh Arnold.
1: We do have to share with everybody what
2: yeah,
1: happened.
2: That was yeah. amazing. Here's Ace Cosby. I'm Chick McGee, who was, you'll find this surprising, unbelievably slighted by Tom Griswold off the air.
1: Yeah, it's off the air. Tom looked at Chick, engaged you in conversation.
2: Yes, started talking to me in conversation.
1: Spoke, asked you a question.
2: I answered. I was trying to answer.
1: As you were speaking.
2: He put his headphones on.
0: Because the break was about to start.
3: Well, why
1: no,
3: wait,
1: I mean,
2: no,
1: we had a
2: no,
1: good...
2: No, it
1: we
2: wasn't.
1: We had a good
3: no.
1: 10, 15
3: See,
1: seconds.
3: We had time to answer you.
2: Why do you continue to...
0: Why
2: do you continue to lie when we're all no, watching?
0: Because I was proving a
2: My
0: point.
2: My God.
0: My point was we were discussing what everyone's favorite curse word was.
1: Well, we
0: yesterday.
1: Were yesterday, so this was also...
0: Yes, but I knew that Chick would know the answer to this. There was a local sportscaster famous for using a really offensive curse word. And you got the answer. Congratulations.
2: And then I was going, yeah, but you put your headphones on.
0: What? Because you got the answer.
2: It was amazing.
0: Game over.
2: It was just amazing.
0: You win. That word was?
3: No. Mom's stepping
0: in
3: here.
0: Really offensive.
1: It was quite a power move, though, which I guess I have kind of pulled that.
3: Have you?
1: Walking around my neighborhood or mowing my lawn, I'll have my ear things in, and I'll, if somebody stops to talk, when I'm done, they know because I'm putting those back in.
0: It can be very handy.
1: Yeah.
0: I'm sure there are people right now listening wearing
1: whatever their
0: headphones.
3: Raycon earbuds.
0: Yeah, mm-hmm. Whatever. And maybe the sealed headphones, perhaps walking around.
3: And people that forget that they have them on and they're like talking out loud.
0: They
3: don't
0: yell.
3: You love that?
0: Yeah.
1: What?
3: Okay. Yeah.
0: All right. It's time to go to the mailbag here on the Bob and Tom program. What have you got over there?
2: Oh, me? Okay. Dear Bob and Tom Show.
1: He just took his headphones off.
2: This is for Tom from Terry with an I, E-R-R-I. Hey, Tom, you can get a clothes wringer on Amazon, just $163.
3: Oh.
2: There you go. Lots of them for sale, Terry says.
0: Yeah.
2: We were talking about a clothes wringer yesterday. I guess that's what they call it.
0: We had a – I worked at a place called Dowd Oldsmobile. Sometimes on the weekends we'd wash cars with a chamois.
3: Mm-hmm.
0: And so you'd run them through this ringer. It was a hand crank ringer.
3: That squeezes all the water.
0: Squeezes, and then you go and you polish. They were great. I was thinking I'd like to get one for my garage. And you kind of mount it on an oil drum, and then
2: But Dowd Oldsmobile.
3: I can see you with an oil drum.
0: Yeah, I've got a feeling none of this would fly. I'd have to.
3: Do you have a workbench you could put
0: house.
3: It on? Do you have a workbench?
0: Kind of. It's more of a bureau.
3: In your garage?
0: In my garage.
2: Tell me you have a fancy garage without telling me you have a fancy garage.
0: No, I don't. No, it was a piece of furniture at the old house. So it functions as a cabinet.
1: You've upcycled, we'll say.
0: Yes. Yeah. Thank you very much.
2: Okay.
0: We've been talking a lot about obscure or old automobiles and trucks.
1: Oh, I thought that was over.
2: Yeah.
0: No, I'm going to. Wow.
2: Start it again.
3: Bring it back.
0: This is the
2: Studebaker?
0: Problem. No, I won't even read that part. It's primarily intended for Josh.
2: Well, what is it?
0: Joseph took the time and trouble to say, Josh.
1: Yes, hi.
0: I have tarantulas.
1: You do?
0: 14 of them.
3: That has nothing to do with a car.
1: 14 tarantulas.
3: What the hell is going on here?
1: Unless they live in his car.
0: No, I skipped the part about the car because Josh is done with that topic.
1: Yeah, well, America is. yeah. I speak for the listener, really.
0: I think it's pretty cool. He had I had the same vehicle, by the way, but I didn't have the a 91 Chevy Suburban.
1: Uh-huh. It's funny because we didn't ask.
3: Yeah.
0: It had ashtrays, and as this guy said, he had one that had swivel chairs in the back. I didn't know that. I've seen the...
2: was a time when I didn't think you would ever stop talking about your Chevy Suburban.
3: Mm-hmm.
2: You had that for... Ever.
1: And I drove one for years.
0: Yeah. It
1: was a Rawlings company car.
0: I've had five of them.
2: Yeah. Is that right?
3: The only time I've seen swivel chairs is in a full-size van. You know, remember back in the day when people had a full-size van?
1: But in the Suburban they had them?
0: Yeah.
3: Huh.
0: I've never seen that. I had in my third one, I had the separate seats in the back. What do they call that?
2: Captain seats?
0: Maybe? Yeah. In other words, so to get to the third seat, you can walk between the two. Yeah, that's a great option, believe me.
2: I think vans have got an unnecessarily bad reputation.
3: I know.
1: Kidnappers ruined them.
2: Yeah, kidnappers ruined
3: them. Can you
2: still
3: get a nice custom full-size van?
2: I'm sure you can.
0: Oh,
2: you want to pay for it. Yeah.
3: Huh.
0: And I'm sorry, but the important part of this letter from Joseph was that he has tarantulas. 14 of them. I've raised them since they were the size of my pinky nail. All grew up to be gorgeous females.
1: Wow.
2: And I have sex with them.
0: Are tarantulas are they the one that kill their...
2: Mates?
0: Eat their mate after
3: that's a praying mantis.
0: Okay.
1: Yeah, wasps will do that. Praying mantis will do it. Some black widows will, yeah.
2: Wow.
0: Okay.
2: Just rip his head right off.
0: Do you have any tarantulas?
1: No, not anymore. No, I had one for about 5 years when I was a kid.
0: Really?
1: Yeah, Fang.
2: Fang?
1: Yeah.
2: He has a fang, right?
1: Two fangs.
2: Two fangs.
1: Yeah.
0: What a great name.
3: Did he ever bite you?
1: No, never bit me. I didn't handle him.
2: What did you feed him? What was his diet?
1: Crickets. Yeah,
2: crickets.
1: Yeah, he loved those. And
2: live crickets?
1: Yeah, so he would catch a bunch.
2: Right.
1: Like he would catch one, fang it, and then hold it, and then catch more.
2: Oh.
1: Until they became this ball. And then would kind of drink the ball. And then the discarded ball would be there.
2: Yeah.
1: It was gross.
0: Okay. Yeah. Dear Bob and Tom Show, I would like to provide, this is from Will in Mobile, Alabama. He goes, I want to provide another pedantic and trivial support of one of Tom's obscure references.
2: Oh.
0: You were talking about the British invasion, and Tom talked about Carnaby Street.
1: Mm-hmm.
0: God. In the great song, oh, this is good. This is good. Dedicated Flower of Fashion by
1: Kinks.
0: Kinks. Thank you, Pat.
2: Son of a bitch.
0: He mentions the Carnabation Army of Fashionable Mods.
3: Oh, God.
0: There you go. You a Kinks fan?
1: Yes.
20: I am, yeah.
1: Yes.
0: Great band. Perhaps the most underrated band of the British.
2: No, they're rated just about.
0: Oh,
2: where,
0: I don't think
2: where they should. Oh,
0: great, great, great stuff. Yeah, Carnaby Street.
3: There's
0: the fashion hub of the British invasion.
2: You've heard "Come Dancing," right?
0: Yeah.
2: You've heard "Come Dancing."
1: Dude, I like it. I can't help it.
2: No kidding.
1: Yeah,
2: wow.
1: I do. It's not my favorite Kinks song, but I still like it.
0: Oh, okay. They've got great songs.
2: Mm.
0: And I think you can blame them for launching Van Halen in a way.
2: Oh, here's how "Come Dancing" starts. You'll love it.
1: I think it's fun.
0: Yeah. It's a sweet song.
20: The ice rink, apparently.
0: Kind of a New Orleans feel. There.
2: Good Lord.
20: New Orleans.
2: Oh, Zydeco? Oh,
1: I definitely get beach. I get tropical.
3: Like a steel drum thing.
1: It's a nice story, taking his sister dancing.
2: Well, you have this, and that's just about it.
0: Yeah.
20: Well, Waterloo Sunset.
1: Low budget.
2: Waterloo Sunset is another
20: song. That's my favorite. Yeah.
1: Picture's great.
2: Okay, and then the record people said, we need one just like "You Really Got Me."
0: All the day and all the night.
2: Perfect.
1: Yeah.
0: Great stuff. Great stuff. I'm sorry. Time to move forward here. We have more of your letters coming up. We'll have a sports broadcast.
1: You know, what if we all decided it's not time to move
2: You know
1: forward?
2: What, though?
1: Do you think we could fight back?
2: He had his he had his obscure reference verification from a poor listener, and now we try to pile on with more information. He doesn't want to hear it. He's done.
0: Well, we have a technical issue with the clock.
2: Since when has that ever influenced
3: Stopped you?
2: There's only one. Yeah. There's only one time we're ever on time on this show, and you're skiing. Okay.
0: Okay. Well, when we return,
2: okay,
0: you can do whatever you want.
2: Really?
0: Yeah, sure. We can do a sports broadcast. If
2: I don't want to do a sports.
0: Yeah. Okay. I hope nobody hit the snooze.
2: I don't want to do it.
0: These are the O'Reilly Auto Parts Studios. 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
28: Cloudy and cooler today with morning rain and a high of 64. Good morning. I'm Freddie Hammer with this WZXR News Update. A Williamsport man who survived two violent attacks this year is now jailed on a gun theft charge. Police say 28-year-old Dominic Reynolds stole a firearm belonging to his brother, Levi Johnson, in April. Johnson later shot Reynolds in the chest during an August fight, and Reynolds had also survived a hatchet attack in May. He was arrested September 18th and jailed on $10,000 bail. A Center County hunter may have taken a new Pennsylvania record bull elk. Michael Skvarl harvested the animal after drawing one of just 15 bull archery tags for the 2026 season. The elk is now in a mandatory 60-day drying period before an official score is recorded. Early measurements suggest it could top the current state record of 381.1 inches set in 2021. And Jackass Brewing Company is closing for good after 7 years in business. The Union County Brewery, which also operated a location in Williamsport, says its final day will be Sunday, with doors closing at 8 p.m. The company says it was unable to overcome the loss of co-owner Larry Winans. The 61-year-old died in June after suffering cardiac arrest during the Happy Valley Ironman Triathlon. Pennsylvania health officials will offer free MMR vaccinations at the Bloomsburg Fair as the state's measles outbreak continues to grow. The Department of Health says 792 cases have now been confirmed in 39 counties, with 155 hospitalizations and 4 deaths. Vaccinations will be available at the fair September 26th through October 3rd, with no insurance screening required. Updated case information is available at pa.gov/measles. And checking sports, NFL from last night, Rams over the Giants 28-6. NFL Thursday coming up this week, Falcons versus the Packers, 8:15 p.m. on Prime Video. Major League Baseball yesterday, Orioles over the Blue Jays, 4-3. Tigers beat the Nationals, 9-2. Giants beat the Twins, 5-2. Major League Baseball tonight, got Brewers playing the Phillies, 6:40 p.m. on MLB.tv. I'm Freddie Hammer with this WZXR News Update.
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10: Howdy.
23: Howdy do. There's Pat Godwin.
11: Hello, Chick.
23: Hello, Pat. There's Jeff Oskey.
12: Howdy.
23: Howdy. Howdy. There's Josh Arnold.
12: Good coffee. Good coffee,
23: oh,
12: Chick.
23: Oh, yeah, I see that.
12: It's comforting without being coddling.
10: Ah.
12: Yes.
23: That is nice. Very nice.
0: Pretentious without being interested.
23: Ace Cosby's here.
13: Hello.
23: I'm Chick, and hello, hello, Tom, our very own little disaster waiting to happen. It's Tom. Hello, Tom.
0: So yesterday I was complaining about the, I went to get these pots and pans, what do you call it, a cookware set or something?
12: Sure, yeah.
0: And all the good ones.
23: All the good ones.
10: You can't put in the dishwasher.
0: You can't put in the dishwasher.
10: Yes.
12: Right. Yeah.
0: What's the point? I work hard every day.
12: That non-stick stuff can last longer if you don't use it in the
0: dishwasher. Well, yeah, but I work hard every day. I do the dishes every night. And I don't want to spend 30 minutes scrubbing out the stuff by hand. I've got a dishwasher. I worked hard to get a dishwasher.
12: All right.
10: So and an SOS pad.
12: If you use all stainless, you should be fine.
10: Yeah.
0: In any event, I did a little research.
10: Okay.
23: Why doesn't Cook wash the dishes? Or she just cooks, I guess. What about Cook?
0: Cook? You mean...
23: Cookie.
0: My wife?
23: No, I mean your downstairs maid.
0: I don't have a maid. The point is, but I did find there's a brand out there that claims that they have all the high-quality stuff that you can put in a dishwasher.
12: Okay.
0: I'm going to explore that.
10: Okay.
0: The kind I have it's named after that actor. What's his name?
10: Stanley Tucci.
0: I'd like to see Stanley come over to my house and wash it by hand. But it reminded me when I was building my house, I was trying to figure out what kind of a driveway to have, asphalt or concrete or whatever. And I wondered, my builder had me meet him at this guy's house, and this guy had this fancy driveway, looked really cool. And then at the end of the meeting, the guy goes, oh, by the way, you can't plow this. You have to shovel it by hand.
12: What did you just say about Josh? Pretentious without being interesting?
0: Yeah. But, I mean, Jeffrey, you'll agree. That's ridiculous.
12: Yeah.
0: Who's going to put in a driveway you have to hand? It depends where you live, obviously.
12: Well, I don't want to have a driveway that needs plowing.
23: Yeah.
12: I don't want that big a driveway.
13: In all honesty, why don't you have a heated driveway?
0: Well, I'll tell you why.
10: I'm shocked that you don't.
0: Because here's why.
12: Okay.
0: This comes to us from Terry. In Williamsport, Pennsylvania, anyone the home of
23: Little League Baseball.
0: Thank you very much.
12: Sure.
0: He goes, my wife and I are in our 70s. We're not allowed to shovel our driveway.
12: Ah.
0: So we thought about getting a driveway that is heated.
10: Mm-hmm.
0: The lowest estimate was $43,000
23: for
0: our driveway, 33 feet long, 20 feet wide.
12: Ah, man, that is just so pricey.
23: I can't imagine what they have to go through on an existing driveway to put the heating elements in.
10: My neighbor looked into it. It was $100,000.
0: I assume they have to dig it up and put all the pipes in.
23: I would guess.
0: He goes, that's, by the way, that's $65 per square foot. I could pay someone to stand out there all year long and shovel it for
12: easily.
0: 60% less than that. Okay. Thank you, Terry.
12: They do sell these
0: that.
12: Strips that you plug in and you can put them over your driveway and stuff, and those will melt as it snows.
23: All right.
12: But
0: I kind of enjoy shoveling snow.
23: They have an app, too.
10: You're not allowed to do that.
0: Yes, I am.
23: No, you're not.
10: You're not.
12: Hey, we don't know what the doctors told.
23: You know, there are some lies that won't fly, okay?
12: Guys, he shovels snow. What's honestly the worst that could happen?
10: True. He could have a heart attack.
23: No, the best thing will happen is...
12: No, so what's the worst that could happen?
23: And you know, the show will be on time then, I can tell you that. Anyway...
0: I'm sorry.
23: There's a great app for snowing. I think it's called Snows and Mows or something.
10: Yeah, Snow and Plows.
23: You dial it up. Plows and Mows.
12: Oh, cool.
23: You set an appointment, boom, they're in your driveway.
3: I have a wonderful guy.
12: By the way, I was kidding earlier. I want a very, very long driveway at some point. And, like, it'd be awesome to where you can't see your house from the main roads.
2: And don't
0: you really want that?
2: Don't forget, get that gate. Get the gate on the driveway.
3: I don't have a gate, but I have the driveway.
2: Tom, this dear Tom, this is another about your house. This is from David in Cedar Falls, Iowa. Since your house is now haunted, David says.
0: I said, I think I've got some kind of weird laundry ghost, because it seems whenever I arrive at my house, there's something in the dryer.
12: The only annoying thing about a laundry ghost is after they wash the sheets, they wear them.
0: Yes.
2: That's perpetual.
0: Do you know what I mean, though? You think, oh, I'm going to get home and I'm going to wash my stuff. And no, there's something in there and I'm not allowed to.
12: It's like living in an apartment again with shared laundry. Yeah.
3: Why can't you just fold the stuff that's in the dryer? Why can't you wash?
12: It was running.
3: Wash your stuff. By the time your stuff is done, it'd be the other
0: there's usually something in both the washer and the dryer.
3: Oh,
0: and then I've learned I'll hang all of her stuff.
2: Mm.
0: But I'll go in the weekend. There's something going on.
3: Oh, my God.
0: I'm just saying.
1: You live with other people.
12: This is no judgment at all. I am a little surprised you don't have two pairs.
3: Yeah, me too. Why don't you have your own in your closet?
2: Your own washer and dryer.
0: Three houses ago, the people that built that house, it was built in 1924, but they redid one of the upstairs bedrooms, and it was a laundry and closet.
12: Yeah.
0: That was great. That was amazing.
12: Nice.
0: The master bedroom and right next door.
2: The primary bedroom.
3: Yeah.
0: Yeah. Yeah, that's the house that had the sliding glass shower door that when I closed it once, the vibration set off the alarm. And the cops all showed up. They had a glass break alarm.
3: Oh my God.
0: It was in the middle of winter. I was naked at the door. Hi, officer. What's going on?
3: You didn't grab a towel? What the hell's wrong with you?
2: I'm surprised that doesn't happen more often than you.
0: I'm sorry. You have more.
2: Anyway, David says, since your house is now haunted, there's only one solution, and it is clear, David continues, you need to build a brand new house.
3: Oh, yeah.
2: Tear that old one down.
12: Have you considered that?
2: Hope this helps.
0: I wouldn't live through it.
2: Cedar Falls, Iowa.
12: You know what? It's almost time, Tom, for you to break out your skeleton door ornate.
0: Had that yesterday. We was driving downtown to get coffee.
2: How big is the skeleton?
0: And there were two. They're regular human-sized skeletons.
12: But it's all fashioned into a huge arch.
0: It's a huge arch around the front.
12: And apparently that huge skeleton arch holds drones and places for snipers?
0: Yeah.
12: Is that the
3: one that's painted gold?
12: That's awesome.
0: Yeah.
3: They're painted gold.
0: Yeah, the skeletons are currently in the basement. I got to bring them all up. Yeah,
2: you painted the
0: I saw my first skeletons yesterday driving downtown.
3: Oh, I've seen them
0: big
3: already.
0: Big ones.
3: Yeah. Why did you paint them gold?
12: Do you remember the picture? It looked cool.
0: Yeah, they're cool.
3: Yeah.
0: I don't know. It looks great.
2: That's gold.
0: I'll be putting that up in the next few days.
3: Oh, cool.
0: Maybe this weekend. Is that our letter segment?
2: Dear Bob and Tom Show, good morning. Chick, you've heard of the Madden curse, right? Who's ever on the Madden video game box, they're cursed.
12: Yes.
2: That exists, I guess. Well, Caleb Williams is on the cover this time around. He's coming off a fantastic season for a change, but Caleb being injured, maybe that's part of that Madden curse. We'll have to wait and see, but he's not as injured as they thought he was. Dear Bob and Tom, during your interview with Jim Flanagan, Tom mentioned how his blood is Rh negative. Did you say that?
0: Mm-hmm.
2: Rumor has it that ET extraterrestrials are associated with Rh negative blood, since the origin of Rh negative is mysterious.
3: I'm Rh negative as well.
2: This is given weight to the rumor that Tom actually is an alien. Hmm. That's from Chris in Florida.
0: Could be.
2: You could be an alien.
0: Not telling.
2: The way you can't speak or talk.
12: Rh negative. Huh.
3: Yeah, are you Rh negative?
12: No, my blood type is O no.
3: Oh, no.
12: Oh, no. Classic old joke.
0: What's coming up? Oh, go ahead.
3: This is from Arthur. Hey, Tom.
0: Yeah.
3: When it's your turn to provide goodie bags for your daughter's soccer teams, do you put your picture on all of them?
2: Oh.
12: Not a bad idea.
0: Wait a minute.
2: That's right. You start growing those listeners early, Tom.
0: I could probably get that made.
3: Are you...
12: Yeah.
0: I'm amazed you can get everything. I even had my coffee stirrers.
2: Watch this, Pat.
0: Little coffee paddles.
2: You know what you got to, job one's got to be today, is refashioning Pat's poster for this weekend.
3: Oh, yeah.
0: No, have we posted it?
2: You need to do
0: yeah,
2: that.
0: Yeah, Pat's doing a special charity event, and they obviously AI'd this poster. And the picture of Pat, I don't know how, it looks nothing like you. There it is.
12: Oh, even from like a distance, you can tell it's not him.
3: You look like Kenny Rogers.
12: Yeah, he looks like Kenny Rogers, number three.
2: You know what?
1: They added neck waddle, and that wasn't necessary.
0: I mean, it.
12: That's the thing about adding the neck waddle, Pat, is I don't think they added neck waddle. That's just a different guy.
0: Yeah, that's not you.
12: Not even looking at the neck waddle.
0: That looks like the last guy to die from the Kingston Trio.
12: You're right. Yeah. That's just one of the guys from Alabama.
2: Boy, it is a busy poster, as you can see.
0: Yeah, that's why I was laughing. Pat goes, busy. Hey, can you plug this gig? So he sends me the poster. We're on the air. I'm looking at it going,
2: holy hell.
0: I can't figure out what day it is. There are 1,000 words on that.
1: Well, it's Saturday.
3: Saturday, yeah. Okay,
0: yeah, 26. Yeah, but I had to go through 200 words to get there. There's an old saying about a decent billboard.
3: Yep.
0: What is it, 6 seconds? That's how much time you
3: Well, that's why they put them on those tiny little ones like you put on your desk, and you have to be able to read it from there so you can see.
0: Because there are a lot of terrible billboards out there where someone didn't know what they were doing. You drive by and go, I have no idea what that was for.
3: Right.
12: It's going to be a great event, though.
3: Oh, yeah.
0: Oh, it's a nice charity thing. Pat will be great. It's just that picture.
2: Or whoever that guy is will be great.
0: He'll be great. Yeah, you're going to get there, Pat, and security's going to go, you're not Pat Gowden.
1: I hope that guy's funny.
0: There's Pat Gowden's picture.
2: That is so funny. That's not even an attempt to look like you. That's hilarious.
1: It's a hint of me, I guess.
0: Yeah, I mean, well, he's
12: like if you were
0: he's,
12: fancy.
0: He's a Caucasian of a certain age, and that's it.
2: Boy, that is an interesting neck they put on.
1: Yeah, it's not mine.
12: I've also never seen you wear. It's not your face. I've never seen you wear a jean jacket.
2: Although that's a nice jean jacket, though.
12: It's not bad.
2: Yeah,
12: looks good on that fella.
2: Yeah.
12: What if you show up and?

0: list.
1: Data brokers actually sell marketing lists. That's right. Your information is out there. You could be on a list like recently widowed, bad credit card declines, rural and barely making it. That even is, ugh.
2: They got lists. Some of them are really awful.
1: And they only have to pay like
2: a lady recently widowed under 40.
1: Yeah.
2: They want to get your name.
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1: 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You know they can't harm you if they can't find you.
2: And part of this is getting fewer of those obscure things that, this is my mortgage payment? No, they're faking a bunch of stuff.
1: Right.
2: You'll get emails that look so real or texts that you think are from someone serious.
0: So real. It's amazing.
1: Mm-hmm.
2: Yeah, it's almost gotten to the point where you never know. You gotta do a backup call. Hey, this is the bank. Did you really send me this?
0: Right.
2: No, you got on some list. So Incogni can start the process of getting you off of them. Incogni. Incogni. Check it out, please. I think you'll really be happy about it. Now, coming up in the world of sports, we have exactly what?
0: Rams win the Monday Nighter over the Giants 28-6. Matthew Stafford, a record-setting performance. The Bears have announced that Caleb Williams might be ready for this weekend's game. Monday night's game against the Eagles. And also, we've got David Rush.
2: Oh, it's a good one from David.
0: And a world record.
2: And do you know what the shopping bag trick is?
1: We're going to find out, guys.
0: Oh, you're holding a shopping bag in front of your groin, but you've cut a hole in the back of it?
3: Is that it?
0: And
2: you're almost there.
3: That got me kicked out of Old Navy once.
0: Yeah. It's tougher to do with the clear plastic bag.
2: We'll find out if you want paper or plastic.
0: Whoa.
2: When you shopping bag your male
0: That's
2: member.
0: That's what I do when I show it to them.
2: Welcome back. These are the O'Reilly Auto Parts Studios. 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
3: Cloudy and cooler today with morning rain and a high of 64. Good morning. I'm Freddie Hammer with this WZXR News Update. A Williamsport man who survived 2 violent attacks this year is now jailed on a gun theft charge. Police say 28-year-old Dominic Reynolds stole a firearm belonging to his brother, Levi Johnson, in April. Johnson later shot Reynolds in the chest during an August fight, and Reynolds had also survived a hatchet attack in May. He was arrested September 18th and jailed on $10,000 bail. A Center County hunter may have taken a new Pennsylvania record bull elk. Michael Skvarl harvested the animal after drawing one of just 15 bull archery tags for the 2026 season. The elk is now in a mandatory 60-day drying period before an official score is recorded. Early measurements suggest it could top the current state record of 381.1 inches set in 2021. And Jackass Brewing Company is closing for good after 7 years in business. The Union County Brewery, which also operated a location in Williamsport, says its final day will be Sunday, with doors closing at 8 p.m. The company says it was unable to overcome the loss of co-owner Larry Winans. The 61-year-old died in June after suffering cardiac arrest during the Happy Valley Ironman Triathlon. Pennsylvania health officials will offer free MMR vaccinations at the Bloomsburg Fair as the state's measles outbreak continues to grow. The Department of Health says 792 cases have now been confirmed in 39 counties, with 155 hospitalizations and 4 deaths. Vaccinations will be available at the fair September 26th through October 3rd, with no insurance screening required. Updated case information is available at pa.gov/measles. And checking sports, NFL from last night, Rams over the Giants, 28-6. NFL Thursday coming up this week, Falcons versus the Packers, 8:15 p.m. on Prime Video. Major League Baseball yesterday, Orioles over the Blue Jays, 4-3. Tigers beat the Nationals, 9-2. Giants beat the Twins, 5-2. Major League Baseball tonight, got Brewers playing the Phillies, 6:40 p.m. on MLB.tv. I'm Freddie Hammer with this WZXR News Update.
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1: We're in the O'Reilly Auto Parts studios. Christy Lee at the Incogni News Desk.
0: Hi.
1: There's Pat Godwin.
2: Hey, Chick.
1: Hey, there's Jeff Hoske.
3: Hey, man.
1: There's Ace Cosby.
4: Hello.
1: Hello, Josh Arnold. I'm Chick. Hello, Tom.
5: Sorry, I was just getting something for the charity thing that Pat's doing. I wanted to.
0: Okay.
5: I'll read it to you later. Sorry. Right here. There you go. Are we going to segue into the world of sports? I was not prepared.
1: Los Angeles Rams beat the Giants last night 28-6. Davante Adams, which means Davante Adams, made 8 catches, 195 yards, and 2 touchdowns.
3: So, Chicks, are these the Rams everybody was talking about preseason?
1: Yes. These are the world beaters. These are the Super Bowl winners. They showed up last night.
3: Gotcha.
1: Aaron Donald was introduced. The place went bananas. Myles Garrett's still out with that knee problem. But they looked closer to what everyone thought last night. But they were playing the Giants. And the Giants are much better, much improved. But Stafford, 327 yards, 4 touchdown passes. Giants lost Jackson Dart to a left knee injury on their first offensive series. Have you seen Jackson Dart, Christy?
0: I have not.
1: You need to look him up. He is a handsome young man.
0: Is he?
1: I can't wait to see Jackson Dart's mom, the way I got it figured.
3: Oh, really?
1: Okay, because the apple doesn't fall too far from the tree, if you know what I mean.
3: That's right. That's right.
0: Oh, wow.
1: See, there he is. Doesn't he look like a teen idol?
0: Yes, he does.
1: Jackson Dart. Blonde hair.
0: Very handsome.
1: Blue-eyed.
0: Young
1: look at
0: man.
1: That.
5: Cool name.
0: Mm-hmm.
1: Yeah, Jax. Hey, Jax.
3: Where your mom at, Jackson?
1: Tell your mom I'm looking for her, Jackson. I'm looking for your mom, Jackson.
3: I don't know why I put so much
0: her name is Kara. Oh, Chick. Kara Dart is a fitness instructor and former Nordstrom employee.
1: Oh, God.
0: Who went viral for her athletic physique and supported a New York Giants game. Oh, my God. She's beautiful.
5: And interestingly enough, he spells Jackson J-A-X-S-O-N.
3: All right.
1: Well, she's too angular. They're not a soft spot on her body. How would you might cut yourself touching her. I don't like that.
3: J-A-X-S-O-N. Do we like that?
1: J-A-X-S-O-N.
3: I mean, it doesn't matter if we like it.
0: Yeah.
1: No, it's his name. Yeah.
3: Yeah, it's still a cool name, but.
1: A dart is almost, that can't be as, I mean, they shorten it to dart a whiskey or something, right? Dart Winowitz, maybe? I don't know.
6: It's spelled like his mom was a previous Dollar General employee as opposed to a Nordstrom.
0: Oh, there you go.
1: Wow.
3: I saw some pictures. Oh.
1: Well, let me see the picture.
5: Yeah, she's gorgeous.
1: Mrs. Dart. Oh,
0: yeah.
1: That's it?
0: Yeah, that's her.
3: Yeah. Isn't that a shame?
1: What about her? Isn't that a shame? Are there any nudes? Anyway. Chicago Bears coach Ben Johnson is leaving open the possibility that Caleb Williams, the only Amish professional football player, might play in week 3.
3: Coach Ben Johnson was good in Last Picture Show, wasn't he?
1: Philadelphia Eagles.
5: Did you get the Academy Award?
3: I should have been nominated.
1: Okay. I'm sure he was nominated. He might have won now that I'm thinking about it. Marcus Mariota will start for the Washington football team this weekend as they host Super Bowl champion Seattle Seahawks. It couldn't get worse. Jaden Daniels out for the foreseeable future with another same elbow, same dislocation. FIFA president Gianni Infantino, or as I call him, Giant Baby, has suggested he'd be open to an independent review of the organization's governance system. I mentioned this because I just like saying Giant Baby.
3: Of course.
5: Yeah.
1: Or which is better, Giant Baby or Gianni, Johnny Baby? I like Johnny Baby too, though. You know,
3: I like that for like a 1930s movie. Oh, Johnny Baby, please don't go out there. Like an old Cagney film.
7: Settle down, doll. I'll be right back.
3: Baby.
7: All I got to do is go pick up this gun. It should be no problem at all. You know,
3: Johnny Baby.
7: You know I love you.
3: I don't like the song Johnny Angel.
0: Angel.
5: I love that song.
3: What? It's too earnest.
5: And she just died 2 weeks ago.
0: Yeah.
3: I'm glad because I don't like that.
5: That's
0: not nice.
1: Who dislike it, never have to worry about her doing it live.
3: When somebody does something you don't like, you want them to be dead.
1: Yes.
5: Well, thank you, Mr. President. That reminds me of this.
1: Uh-huh.
5: Johnny Baby, here we go. Rachel Feinstein is our guest. Rachel, do you have your phone out already?
2: I do have it out.
5: Do you spend a lot of time?
2: I just got on Instagram. I don't really understand my phone. I just like hand it to people and I'm like, whenever anything happens, I just make weird sounds and I throw it to somebody.
4: Take a photo, something.
2: Yeah, I'm like, I don't know how everything works. Like, I just started Instagram like 2 days ago and I forgot already how to place videos on it. I don't know how to use any of it. It frightens me. But
5: are any of these erotic or are these just primarily?
2: No, they're all erotic. Pure.
4: Every one of them.
2: Yeah.
1: Doesn't he have great questions?
2: I'm a comedian, but it's my erotic channel.
0: Yeah.
2: And it's great. It's just me taking sponge baths with other women.
5: How about you and your boyfriend? Did you ever exchange the so-called sexting messages?
0: It doesn't have to be a photograph.
2: A bit of role play. Mm-hmm. Yeah, I'm always up for a bit of role play. But the thing is, like, I like to pretend, like, you know, in those old movies, like, the women were always just these wild morons, you know?
5: Mm-hmm.
2: Like, and they were always, like, lost. And so I like to pretend, like, I don't understand stuff and he's going to explain it to me,
5: you know? Oh, that's good.
2: Like, I don't understand it. When I try to do stuff on my own, I get all confused, like, you tell me.
4: This is a zipper.
2: Oh, all right. It's a zipper then. Okay. And then I like to pretend, like, the guy tricked me into the sex, and then I'm like one of those morons from the old movies, and like the moment it's done, I'm realizing it's like all been some sort of a ruse. I like to be like, but I thought you said that was going to help the children get their cure for polio. You said if we did all those awful things, it would help those poor children. Wait a second, Johnny, it was all a lie, wasn't it?
1: That's right, baby, it was a lie. That's right. Just shut your mouth.
2: Dead on.
4: Hilarious.
2: Those children are no better for the godless things we've done this week. Now look at me laying here all covered in sin.
8: I like that.
9: That is awesome.
1: Covered in sin.
8: Yeah. That's Johnny. Johnny,
1: baby. WNBA winners last night, Atlanta over New York. Phoenix beat Dallas. And an influencer named Frankie La Pena, which is Frankie the penis.
3: That's right.
1: Right?
9: Yeah.
1: Took on a 6-foot-tall robot.
3: He did.
1: In what has been called the first human versus Terminator robot fight.
0: Ooh.
1: A robotics company based in California, REK, organized the fight where Mr. La Pena faced off against a human-piloted engine AI robot.
9: Wow.
1: La Pena able to get in a few punches before
3: being torn asunder.
1: The 6-foot-tall, 165-pound robot began unleashing kicks that sent the influencer tumbling to the ground time and time again.
0: Oh, yes. God.
3: Oh, you're team robot on this?
8: Oh, absolutely.
1: Really? It's an influencer.
8: Taking on an influencer, more dead influencer.
3: Look at this robot. Man. Would you get in the ring with that?
0: No.
3: Look at how horrifying it is.
1: Holy hell.
3: It looks like a Terminator.
1: Yeah.
3: It's got a skull-like robot face.
1: Oh, my God.
8: Yeah, the robot kicks him. It looks like it's going to kill him.
1: Well, there's no way
0: that
1: to hurt the robot, right?
3: Whoa. Yeah. Oh, yeah, those are strong kicks, dude.
8: It's knocking the guy over.
9: Kicks him across the ring.
3: Right.
0: Oh.
3: Everybody's laughing.
9: It's doing a dance after.
3: Yeah, like shakes out.
0: Yeah.
8: It says it's someone's operating the robot.
3: Right.
8: I'm wondering, do they?
1: Oh, they're operating remote control. Okay.
8: Is it one of those things where the robot duplicates the motions that the guy's making?
3: Right. I don't know if the guy's wearing like a suit
9: or if he is using a VR headset.
1: I thought the robot was autonomous. He's doing it.
3: It's a human driven.
8: But it really does look like the robot from Star Wars. Very humanoid looking.
3: From Terminator more so.
0: Terminator.
1: Absolutely.
8: What's the gold robot in Star Wars?
3: C-3PO, that does not look like.
1: No, it doesn't look like it at all.
8: It's got a head, arms.
3: It does have a head and arms.
8: Yeah. Humanoid.
3: Boy.
8: Shaped like a human.
1: Uh-huh. Just like the robot from Star Wars.
3: It is humanoid, yeah. Yeah. As was
5: just annoyed.
3: Looks just like C-3PO.
1: It doesn't at all. C-3PO is gold, for starters.
0: And kind of walks with a shuffle.
3: And does not have a skull, a scary skull head.
0: Yes. That skull head was horrifying.
1: It looks exactly like Terminator.
3: That skull head is right from the Terminator.
1: I never saw it,
3: therefore it doesn't exist.
8: I never saw the Terminator because I would never see a movie that stupid.
3: Everybody knows how dumb those films are.
9: Millions and millions.
8: I'll be back. Well, fortunately, that influencer won't be back because this thing kicked the living crap out of him.
9: He's lucky he didn't rip his arms off.
0: Yeah.
3: Yeah, we don't know how strong this thing could be.
9: It looks terrifying.
3: Why wouldn't you just enter the ring with a glass of water?
0: Yeah. Short circuit him?
3: I win.
1: Yeah, or like a taser, probably drive him
8: gun.
1: Crazy.
8: Yeah. Squirt gun go deep into the circuitry.
0: Do you think those pads on him, you had to hit those pads exactly right to knock him out? Did you notice that he had like...
3: The robot did?
0: Yeah.
3: I did not notice that.
1: You know what we have to figure out, though, is how to disable these robots. Who are
3: too late.
1: Yeah. Is it too late?
3: That robot, while it was fighting, already gave birth to 4 new robots.
1: Oh, my God. From Utah Tech University, they will be hosting Weenie Mania this week. According to reports, the event invites dachshund owners to see how well their dog stacks up against others in a non-competitive race.
3: I'm going to say 80% of people call dachshunds wiener dogs, not weenie dogs.
0: You're right.
1: But what would you call many wiener dogs racing? I think Weenie Mania is okay, no?
8: This is the second one of these we've had in 2 weeks.
1: Wiener Mania.
0: Or dachshunds?
8: Yeah, we had one, I think it was just last week.
3: Yeah, some were dressed up.
1: This annual competition started in 2024 and now includes 40 dogs and also obstacles. The festivities begin
0: 40
1: tomorrow.
0: Old dogs, huh?
1: 40 dogs.
8: Now, Christy, didn't you go to a fraternity party once called Weenie Mania?
0: No.
8: Yeah, a toga party with no underwear. It's Weenie Mania.
9: I've been to Dick Days.
3: You have?
9: Down in Missouri for Dick Van Dyke.
0: Oh, yeah. Okay.
3: Yeah, it's a big celebration.
9: Yeah, big time.
3: They had the tripping over the Ottoman obstacle course.
9: Oh, yeah, that's great.
1: Dick Van Patten, Dick Van Dyke.
3: Right.
1: Dick. Delicious.
3: Dick-alicious was the snow cone stand.
1: That's what I thought.
8: Stupid. What product did we have that was Dick-alicious?
1: It's Dick-alicious.
8: Yeah, that was something. Was that the Dickens?
1: Was.
8: Dickens
0: might have been
8: cider
0: Dickens cider.
8: Company?
1: Might have
0: yeah.
1: been Dickens.
8: Yeah,
1: yeah,
8: it is. It was
1: Dickens. Now back to David Rush, everybody.
0: He's back.
1: Who some people think is a regular on the show. David Rush has broken the Guinness World Record for the fastest time to flip 10 cups.
0: Oh, come on, Tom.
8: What do you mean?
9: Flip a cup?
8: This is really hard.
1: Rush had to flip 10 plastic cups one at a time off the edge of a table with each cup making a rotation.
3: And landing on its...
1: And landing upside down.
3: Yeah.
1: All 10 had to land correctly, and he did it in 6.63 seconds.
3: That's impressive.
1: Beating the previous record of 7.57 seconds.
3: Christy, I'm not saying this is cool. I'm just saying that is impressive when you watch those videos.
8: It took him a long, long, long time.
1: Rush said, with more than 400 records under my belt, I thought flipping 10 plastic cups face down would be easy. He continues, it was not. I practiced thousands of flips for weeks, even attempting it live at my niece's school. At least I thought it was my niece. I'm not really familiar with... After
3: well,
1: several,
3: that is the age group of this cup flipping stuff.
1: Yeah. Several near misses. He says his persistence paid off.
8: Do we have a video of this?
0: Jealous so that he has all this time.
9: Okay, I don't know. I think there's a few fraternities that have some guys
3: they do.
9: That
0: oh,
9: could beat
0: yeah.
9: this
0: I
9: all
0: agree.
9: Day long.
8: But they'd have to drink the beer out of him first.
9: Right.
8: To make it. Yeah. He.
9: Wait, we just watched him fail?
0: Yeah. That was a fail.
9: Thanks, Jason.
3: Well, he always got, you got a taste of what he was going for there.
0: Mm-hmm.
8: Yeah, it's very tricky. He says, just try it. It's much harder than it looks. So, again, thank you, David Rush. I'm a big fan.
0: I'd rather read.
8: What?
0: I said, I'd rather read.
3: Oh, I'd rather read my own obituary.
0: Sit there and practice flipping cups.
1: Hey, honey, come in here and take a look at this guy.
8: Yeah. David Rush makes drinking games uncool. Is that what you're saying? I think it's great.
0: Well,
8: fun.
0: He's not drinking beer out of them. That'd be different.
8: Yeah, no, that would be great.
0: Yeah. Drink a beer, flip a cup. Drink a beer, flip a cup. Now awesome. You got some.
8: What would you put, like, just a shot beer, of beer in each
0: one?
9: Yeah.
8: So, but yeah, that'd...
3: What's the game you used to play, Pat?
10: Drink a beer, flip a car.
3: And before that, didn't you play drink a beer, flip off a cop?
8: Oh.
10: That's a dangerous game, right?
3: Yeah.
1: You had some great games then. Well, I kind of miss them. Yeah.
8: And then after that, it's flip over and meet your roommate.
0: Sodomy. Yes.
3: But no beer.
8: Sodomy is such a lonely word. Coming up, we have Christy Lee at the Incogni News Desk. What have you got over
0: there?
8: No
0: wiener dogs, but we have golden retrievers in the news.
1: Oh, boy.
0: A golden retriever. Yes, your favorite, isn't it, Chip?
8: And yep. You guys didn't care for my description of the robot, but coming up, we have robo-toilets are coming.
1: See, but those, that shouldn't be allowed to be called a robot. A robot should have a head and arms.
8: Well, these toilets are, they are robotic.
10: Does it have an arm to wipe you?
1: There you
0: no,
1: go.
0: No,
10: too far, too far.
8: Yeah, nothing can go wrong there.
1: A wiping station. It looks like a shoe shiner. You know, how about that?
10: Must wipe.
8: Will that be part of our future? I'm glad I'll be dead by then. I don't want the auto wipe. Thank you very much.
1: Tired of that chore, wiping your own ass. Well,
8: it'd be like a car wash. You can either get the full coupon. Okay.
1: That's a good shoe shiner.
8: We're gonna come right back to the O'Reilly Auto Parts Studios. 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
15: Hi, folks, and good Tuesday. Snedeker here from WNEP-TV, your personal meteorologist. I want to be the first one to whisper in your ear, happy equinox. So today, clouds in the morning, showers drizzle. It'll slowly clear out this afternoon, but slowly. And hopefully by late afternoon, evening, even see a little sun poking out. Highs in the mid to upper 60s. Overnight tonight, we dry out the rest of the week. Wednesday, Thursday, Friday, each day nice and sunny. 60s to near 70. Make it a good equinox.
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16: Hey, welcome back to the Bob and Tom Show. We're in the O'Reilly Auto Parts Studios. There's Christy Lee at the Incogni News Desk.
17: Hi, Chick.
16: Hi there. There's Pat Godwin.
18: Hello, Chick.
16: Hello. There's Jeff Oske.
19: 6 on Wordle.
16: 6.
17: Oh,
16: I think 4. 4 today. Good day. There's Josh Arnold.
18: Hi there.
16: There's Ace Cosby.
20: Howdy.
16: I am Chick, and hello, Tom. I
21: haven't done Wordle yet. I believe we have, I think the comparison photograph is now ready. I know this is radio, and I apologize. But Pat is doing a very special benefit show coming up Saturday night in a place called Cambridge City. And there's a poster was made of the event. And I just want to tell people AI can be very tricky.
16: And is a better poster coming? Please tell me it is.
10: Yeah, it's done. There's a new one out. Yeah.
21: Okay, but do we have a copy? Okay, that is, there's a real picture of Pat Godwin on the left.
10: What did they take that left one from? I look worse.
16: Oh, boy.
10: Can I have some approval, please?
17: Is this a Subway ad?
18: And why don't we just take a picture of you today?
10: They got me at 240 pounds there on the left.
17: Yeah, that's... Drew Powell is Pat Godwin.
16: You look like Steelers head coach Mike McCarthy. A little bit.
21: So, and then on the right...
10: I'll take the right one at this point.
21: Yeah, the guy on the right.
10: Looked like my grandfather.
17: The actual
10: on steroids.
17: Picture of Pat looks like it should have a caption that says, "You won't believe picture number 8. What they look like now.
16: Where is Pat Godwin now?
10: God.
21: I like Josh's joke. Drew Powell is Pat Godwin.
10: He looks Orson Welles at the end.
16: Oh, my gosh.
21: In any event.
17: And you look so happy.
21: Pat is
16: so perfect.
21: So Pat's doing this charity.
17: If only we could see the KFC bucket in your hands.
10: So it got me at 240.
21: So we have a terrible rendition of Pat. And so to contrast that, you find a worse one?
10: They're having fun in the back is what they're having.
17: I think they are having
10: golf.
17: A good time.
10: Oh, okay, there we go.
16: Oh, see, that
17: so
16: one.
17: You can see how AI
18: absolutely, I can see that,
10: of course.
18: Yes.
17: Attempted.
16: No, the one on the left looks nothing like you. Either one.
17: No, that is.
16: Oh, my fault.
21: No. But yeah, Josh is right. You can see AI. They got the eyebrows right. They got the wrong nose. The face is longer. It's just you've got a turkey neck.
16: Okay. Tom, you've got to do another poster for them. You can't have a rogue poster out flying around out there. Come on now.
21: Okay. They've already redone it once. Is that correct?
10: Mm-hmm. They've done a new version.
19: This side by side is worth having VIP or going to our YouTube page.
18: Thank you.
21: Absolutely.
19: Yes. This is.
21: That is
19: so
21: hilarious.
19: Good.
17: But Pat, you know what's funny? When you were as big as you, I didn't see you as a big guy. I didn't look, maybe because I guess I was bigger.
10: Yeah, you've slimmed down quite a bit too.
17: No, I know, but I
10: look at old photos of you and I'm just shocked at how good you're doing. I look at photos of me like, wow, is that ugly?
17: You were still handsome.
10: One of my specials, I am just huge. I can't even look at it.
21: Is that the dry bar one?
10: Yeah. No, that's the open bar one. Ooh.
21: Wow.
10: Fatty Bumbalatty on that one.
21: How's the dry bar special doing?
10: Real good. Thank you for asking.
21: Well,
10: very nice.
21: And how does one watch that?
10: You go to drybar.com, or you can go to YouTube.
16: Poor Tom. He wants
10: a free version.
16: He wants someone to say, the Dry Bar special, tonight, 8 o'clock on ABC. Mm-hmm. That's what he wants.
21: Well,
16: bless his heart.
21: Is that what's happening?
16: It's not going to.
21: Okay.
16: I'm never going
21: event,
16: back to that.
21: Pat will be doing a special flood relief project in a place called Cambridge City at 7 o'clock Saturday night. Very good, Pat.
18: Folks in Dayton could get to that, too. It's not that far.
10: Oh, yeah?
18: Yeah. Mm-hmm.
10: Very nice.
21: Now, and it'll be your G-rated show.
10: Yeah, there's going to be kids there. We'll play it.
17: Oh, nice. Good.
10: A little safer.
17: Hmm. They'll love it.
10: I won't be doing a Good Beaver Gone Bad.
19: What about that pube song? You going to do that?
10: I won't be opening with the pube song.
21: So,
10: in fact, I have no material like that.
16: It's going to be a nice tight 9.
10: Yeah, 3 minutes. And,
17: hey, what? It's Godwin. Can I borrow your toaster?
10: Yeah. And your act?
16: Tom, I think you're being too modest. You have to make a poster for this concert.
21: I'm actually doing I'm doing the album cover today.
17: Oh, all right.
21: For our vinyl album.
18: What's the name of the album?
21: It's in dispute.
18: Oh, what do you mean it's in dispute?
21: We're arguing. I'm going to win because I'm the only one that gets to vote.
18: So. Right. So
10: well,
18: why is there
10: the
18: a dispute?
17: No, I want to be surprised. Don't tell us what the... Yeah. Okay. Yeah.
18: Why are you making it a dispute when you know you're going to be the one to pick the title?
21: Yeah, I know. Just making them feel like they have a vote.
18: Okay.
21: You want to make people think they have...
16: Something for the masses
18: okay.
16: Every now and then.
21: Yeah. Yeah.
18: Fair enough. Yes.
21: It's going to be a cool cover, though. We're doing a vinyl... A vinyl album. It's going to have a Pat Godwin song on it.
10: Oh, man, I am so
21: a
10: flattered.
21: A Josh Arnold song
10: yeah,
21: on it.
10: Yeah, I know. It's killer.
21: Oh, it's fun.
17: Do I know what song it is?
10: Well, apparently not.
21: Nope.
10: It's great, though.
16: The last thing we need is you messing this up, okay?
17: You're right.
16: Just because it's your material. Don't worry about it.
21: It's like whenever I work with Haywood, the trick is you get Haywood in, then get him out, then you do everything else. Otherwise, if he has any input, it'll never happen. Okay. Now, Christy, what's going on over there?
18: New York...
21: I'm sorry, I misspoke. I should have said, what's going on at the Incogni news desk.
18: We are talking about robots. New York City is rolling out futuristic public robo-toilets that give users exactly 10 minutes to finish their business before the door automatically opens.
16: Oh, come on now. This is a really bad idea.
18: The first two high-tech throne bathrooms began operating in September as part of a $4 million pilot program. A total of 17 units are expected to open across all five boroughs in the coming months.
21: So I did the math on this.
17: Okay.
21: $4 million divided by 17. $4 million for 17 toilets. That's a little over $235,000 a toilet.
18: Aren't you glad you don't pay New York City taxes?
16: They're very nice toilets.
18: Oh.
21: I mean, come on.
18: 10 minutes.
17: They had to, this might surprise some people. They had to do something, though. The public restroom issue in New York City is insane.
16: That's true. Yeah.
17: If you've ever gone and you've had to, it's...
21: Yeah. Well, if you take the population of New York and you have one toilet for every 50 people, it's going to be $1 trillion.
16: So can you imagine having a little business and having a restroom and letting people use, I mean, keeping it clean?
18: How are they going to clean
16: my
18: that?
16: Gosh.
17: Well, if you are going to do it in New York, you do have to have this timed thing.
21: But
17: otherwise, you're going to have people living there.
21: But is there a buzzer or is it?
18: The door opens.
17: No, apparently for like 30 seconds or a minute, they say your time is about out. They give you time to, at least what I read, pull up your pants.
21: Okay.
18: All right.
21: Well, they should have a snooze button.
17: Yeah, exactly.
18: Or you get an extra minute.
21: Yeah, I'm sorry, but I've only got one more guess on connections.
17: Yeah,
19: it could be like the old operator. Your time's almost up. Insert five more dollars for another 2 minutes, and you're like, oh, it's worth it.
17: Yeah, maybe it could be a pay thing after 10 minutes or something. But
16: what happened to the pay toilets? Wasn't it like a dime or something?
18: They still have them in Europe.
10: Yeah, all over.
18: Yeah,
10: Europe.
16: Pop a dime in there. Yes. Put a quarter in. Yeah,
18: there you go.
10: Huh.
21: That's a picture of one of these toilets.
19: All right.
18: All right.
21: It's got the word throne on it.
16: Oh, it has a ventilation system
19: there? Right on the side, it says Jackatorium. it's going to be used for.
21: It looks like a small shack, and it's more than $250,000. They're not getting their money's worth on this.
1: Hey, can we go somewhere? Yeah, sure. Let's go over to the throne room.
21: Is that hooked up to a traditional sewage system, or is it a tank?
18: I'm sure that it's a tank, and they probably have to come empty it.
21: Wow. Okay, well.
18: Who knows?
16: Wait till that crew goes on strike.
17: Remember when the garbage men did?
16: Oh, my gosh.
21: Here I sit all brokenhearted. The door flew open before I started.
10: Very good.
21: What's coming up, Christy Lee?
18: We have a golden retriever who enjoyed a burglar, so to speak.
16: He's a good boy. Yes.
18: He didn't scare him off. And we have Kostaki Economopoulos coming up.
21: Oh, we sure do.
10: Yeah, he's a good boy.
18: He is a good boy.
10: Cute little Greek boy.
16: He's the golden retriever of comedians.
18: Yeah.
21: Coming up, I'll remind you that this is, week three of the NFL beginning Thursday night. Get your picks in. 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
32: Cloudy and cooler today with morning rain and a high of 64. Good morning. I'm Freddie Hammer with this WZXR News Update. A Williamsport man who survived two violent attacks this year is now jailed on a gun theft charge. Police say 28-year-old Dominic Reynolds stole a firearm belonging to his brother, Levi Johnson, in April. Johnson later shot Reynolds in the chest during an August fight, and Reynolds had also survived a hatchet attack in May. He was arrested September 18th and jailed on $10,000 bail. A Center County hunter may have taken a new Pennsylvania record bull elk. Michael Skvarl harvested the animal after drawing one of just 15 bull archery tags for the 2026 season. The elk is now in a mandatory 60-day drying period before an official score is recorded. Early measurements suggest it could top the current state record of 381.1 inches set in 2021. And Jackass Brewing Company is closing for good after 7 years in business. The Union County Brewery, which also operated a location in Williamsport, says its final day will be Sunday, with doors closing at 8 p.m. The company says it was unable to overcome the loss of co-owner Larry Winans. The 61-year-old died in June after suffering cardiac arrest during the Happy Valley Ironman Triathlon. Pennsylvania health officials will offer free MMR vaccinations at the Bloomsburg Fair as the state's measles outbreak continues to grow. The Department of Health says 792 cases have now been confirmed in 39 counties, with 155 hospitalizations and 4 deaths. Vaccinations will be available at the fair September 26th through October 3rd, with no insurance screening required. Updated case information is available at pa.gov/measles. And checking sports, NFL from last night, Rams over the Giants, 28-6. NFL Thursday coming up this week, Falcons versus the Packers, 8:15 p.m. on Prime Video. Major League Baseball yesterday, Orioles over the Blue Jays, 4-3. Tigers beat the Nationals, 9-2. Giants beat the Twins, 5-2. Major League Baseball tonight, got Brewers playing the Phillies, 6:40 p.m. on MLB.tv. 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
16: Welcome back to the Bob and Tom Show. 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
18: That would be me, yeah. Uh-huh.
16: There she is. There's Pat Godwin.
10: Hello.
16: Hello. There's Jeff Oskay.
2: Hi.
16: There's Josh Arnold.
2: Hi.
16: Well, there's like Ace Cosby.
2: All right.
16: Hello, Tom. How are you?
21: Good. I'm going to look it up that way. And
2: I'm going to look it up in that way.
21: And you know what I see? I see.
16: What do you see?
21: I see Kostaki Economopoulos, our NFL correspondent, the man behind all pro lines.
16: By the beard of Kostaki Economopoulos.
18: Whoa.
16: Oh, look at that.
18: Look at that shirt.
2: Oh, that's a cool shirt. A button-down all pro line
18: yeah,
2: shirt.
18: Yeah, like a Hawaiian
2: yeah.
18: shirt.
21: That's nice.
5: Impulse. Yeah. Impulse buy.
2: Oh, wow. That's not for sale in your...
5: That is a one of one.
2: Oh,
21: that's very nice. It's very nice.
18: Yeah, you would look good in that.
2: Thank you.
21: Now, Kostaki, a big game last evening. You live in Los Angeles, California. Are you a fan at all of the L.A. Rams?
5: You know, I'm trying to be. Yeah, I like the Rams. I like Stafford went to Georgia, so I'm rooting for him. And Todd Gurley was here with the Rams for a while. And yeah, I like the Rams. I've been to a few Rams games. The tailgates are fun and... You know, that's a fun team. They weren't very good in Australia, but now that they're back on their own time zone.
18: Yeah,
5: they're good. And I have to like a different team because my traditional team is really terrible.
16: The Falcons.
5: The
16: Falcons, of course.
2: Are they 0-2?
5: Oh, yeah. Is there a worse record possible? That would be good. I'd say the Falcons were a clown show, but it's easy to sell tickets to a clown show. That's a clown show. Everybody stays till the end.
16: Right.
5: And when 11 clowns get out of the car, they know where to line up and how to throw the ball. Falcons quarterback Cooper Rush played like a Buddhist. He gave up all attachments to the football. He proved that all of life is suffering, especially when you're a Falcons fan. The Dolphins and Browns and Titans appeared to be playing for the first draft pick, and the Falcons said, hold my beer.
16: Yeah.
5: But when they tried to hand it to their friend, it got picked off. The Falcons are already on their fourth quarterback. It's game two. What? One more, and they get a free Subway sandwich.
16: it was announced Michael Penix will start the upcoming week. Yeah, that's right.
5: I'm excited about that. That's at least some hope.
16: Right.
5: They say if you have two quarterbacks, you have no quarterbacks. What if you have four quarterbacks? Is that minus two quarterbacks?
16: I think it might be.
5: All right. This real stat. I don't know if you saw this, chick. If you spike the ball into the ground on every play, your passer rating is 39.6. Sunday, the Falcons' collective passer rating was 38.2.
16: Ooh. Wow.
5: Yeah.
16: That's amazing.
5: That is amazing.
16: The Falcons go to Lambeau Field Thursday night to take on the Green Bay Packers. The Falcons are getting 7 at Lambeau.
21: Not enough.
5: Doesn't seem like enough.
16: Thursday night, yeah. I don't know.
5: Three night games the next 3 weeks for the Falcons.
16: Oh, my goodness.
5: this Thursday, the following Monday, then the Sunday night. Now, the third game could get flexed out. If the Falcons get flexed into the SEC, that might happen.
16: Right, right.
5: Flex them back to Saturdays. Falcons are out there flaunting their bend, but also break defense. It's not good.
21: Oh.
5: They're not expected to move Tua. That's the news. Yeah, it's dangerous to move him at this point. He's like a Fabergé egg. You can't move him.
16: I think everyone's waiting for that. If he takes a... Yeah, he's concussion prone now. I don't know anything. You know that.
5: It's tough.
16: Yeah.
5: Yeah. The Falcons, they're the worst team in the worst division. The Titans said, first time? The Titans, listen to this stat, 1-10, their last 11 home games. They have a worse home record than the Menendez brothers.
16: Oh, you should see how heartily Tom is laughing at that.
5: Depends on your perspective. From the Menendez brothers' point of view, they went 2-0. So
16: right, right.
5: I never got this alert before. I posted that meme on Facebook, and they alerted me that they will not be showing that joke to anyone under 18.
16: Is that right?
5: All right. That's fine. Oh, wow. I guess Zuckerberg doesn't want his kids getting any ideas.
21: Yeah, yeah. That's funny. Wow.
5: Bears lost their starting quarterback. The Vikings outsmarted them by not having a starting quarterback in the first place.
16: That's right.
5: That's one way to do it. Caleb Williams, former Madden cover, carted off. They call it the Madden curse because you get mad and curse when your player goes out. The Bears scored 59 points last week. This week, 3. They didn't just regress to the mean. They regressed to the Falcons. That's bad. The Bears looked so good last week, and this week not so much. They're the Sarah Jessica Parker of the NFL.
16: Oh, yeah. Yeah, that's true. Yeah.
5: You never know what you're going to get. Concerns about the field in Brazil. Brazil, I'm just guessing here. The field's completely bare around the goal line with short grass above that. After failed contract talks, Parker Washington is betting on himself. Oh, Parker does it. He's brave. Pete Rose does it. Can't get into the Hall of Fame.
16: Double standard. Double standard.
5: Double standard.
16: That's right.
5: Chiefs George Karlaftis jumped off sides. First time a Greek has ever been early to anything ever.
2: Oh, is that a stereotype? I didn't realize.
5: Really?
16: Yeah. Really? Is there a Greek people time? Is that right?
5: Yeah, that's right.
16: Huh.
5: Yeah, same idea. We'll see. Well,

0: guys at 8. No, you won't.
1: No, you won't.
2: This is news to me.
1: Yeah.
0: Oh, you didn't know this? Yeah.
1: No.
0: It's, you know, everything's, you take your time. What's the hurry? That's why the economy fell apart. Packers have a kicker named Trace Mack. What a cool name for a kicker. It literally means three hit, right? It's perfect. And let's close on this one. Isaiah Pacheco, Lions running back. He had surgery. This was from the actual report. He had surgery to remove a body that was pressing on a nerve. Hey, I had the same procedure. It's called a divorce.
1: That woman in my last nerve or having a big party.
0: Pressing on a nerve.
1: Right.
2: Kostaki Economopoulos. Kostaki, are you on the road?
0: Yeah, I'm going to, where am I going? I'm going to, oh my goodness, I'm so sleepy.
3: Well, where can people go and look for themselves?
0: Oh, Thursday I'm going to Talent, Oregon.
3: Somebody called the Better
0: Club.
3: Business Bureau.
1: Yeah,
3: huh?
1: Right. Yeah.
0: Nice.
1: So you're gonna be on stage when the Falcons are playing. Will you get? I bet you get updates from the crowd or something.
0: Yeah, I bet you're right. Well, it's at Pacific Coast time, so they'll probably be down by 40 by the time I go up.
1: Oh yeah. Okay.
0: And so, then Friday night, the Chico Theater Company, Chico, California.
1: All right. Hey, all right. I'm Chico. Welcome.
3: Not my joke.
1: I know.
2: If we asked for an AI summary of this last 10 minutes, it would be Falcons, not good.
0: That's right.
2: Way to summarize. Thanks, Kostaki.
4: Great stuff. Hi,
0: yes.
2: Kostaki, great live stand-up comedy, live and in person. Go see him. Coming up this weekend. Now, one of my favorite things, besides stand-up comedy.
1: This is we get a lot of products here at the Bob and Tom Show, but this is really an interesting invention, especially for grandmas and granddads and parents who don't live with their kids anymore. Yeah, this is really cool.
4: And you live far away from your kids.
2: The Aura Frame, A-U-R-A.
1: They're in Chicago where you lighten up.
2: It's all about having photographs. It's kind of like a little mini slideshow back in the days of the slide. But it's not that mini. It holds unlimited storage of photographs and videos. There's one right behind Josh. That was a picture of Christy and Miss Hooker.
1: And a big thank you to Aura Frames for sort of almost as close as anyone's ever come to explaining the internet to Tom.
4: Oh, yeah. He can actually do this.
1: Yes, he can actually do this.
2: Mm-hmm. I mean, you take the Aura Frame, you don't have to plug it into your computer or anything.
1: That's right.
2: I could take my phone right now and add a photograph to that sequence of photographs inside the Aura Frame.
1: You gotta be kidding me.
2: There's a picture of Josh and Chick McGee.
1: And Sue. It looks like we're going to court, Josh. Yeah. Did we go to court that day? Yeah.
2: Okay. 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A-U-R-A, AuraFrames.com. And like Chick said, this is a great gift and a really cool product. I have one at my house. As soon as you walk in, you can see it right over there and on the left. And there's a bunch of cool photos on there. I'm about to.
1: Right over there on the left, huh?
2: When you walk in, you take a right turn, then right there on the left.
1: Oh, yeah.
4: Okay.
1: Yeah.
2: It's where I keep all my mail.
1: None of us have been there except Ace. Okay.
2: I didn't allow Ace in that wing.
1: Oh. All right.
2: 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It's a great gift. Christy Lee, what is coming up from the Incogno? What news?
4: Incogno desk we have. Penis growing. With a shopping bag, will that work?
1: I'm going to say, thank God, it grows. Okay.
4: Whew. Well.
3: Oh, it would have to.
4: Well.
2: We'll find out about that.
4: And there's a big trend in threesomes happening. I don't know if you guys heard about this.
1: Woo-hoo! Is there a threesome newsletter or
4: apparently,
1: something?
4: Apparently, threesome interest is on the rise.
2: Is the new trend another dude? No thanks.
1: Plenty. They got plenty of those.

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6: Cloudy and cooler today with morning rain and a high of 64. Good morning. I'm Freddie Hammer with this WZXR News update. A Williamsport man who survived two violent attacks this year is now jailed on a gun theft charge. Police say 28-year-old Dominic Reynolds stole a firearm belonging to his brother, Levi Johnson, in April. Johnson later shot Reynolds in the chest during an August fight, and Reynolds had also survived a hatchet attack in May. He was arrested September 18th and jailed on $10,000 bail. A Center County hunter may have taken a new Pennsylvania record bull elk. Michael Skvarl harvested the animal after drawing one of just 15 bull archery tags for the 2026 season. The elk is now in a mandatory 60-day drying period before an official score is recorded. Early measurements suggest it could top the current state record of 381.1 inches set in 2021. And Jackass Brewing Company is closing for good after 7 years in business. The Union County Brewery, which also operated a location in Williamsport, says its final day will be Sunday, with doors closing at 8 p.m. The company says it was unable to overcome the loss of co-owner Larry Winans. The 61-year-old died in June after suffering cardiac arrest during the Happy Valley Ironman Triathlon. Pennsylvania health officials will offer free MMR vaccinations at the Bloomsburg Fair as the state's measles outbreak continues to grow. The Department of Health says 792 cases have now been confirmed in 39 counties, with 155 hospitalizations and 4 deaths. Vaccinations will be available at the fair September 26th through October 3rd, with no insurance screening required. Updated case information is available at pa.gov/measles. And checking sports, NFL from last night, Rams over the Giants, 28-6. NFL Thursday coming up this week, Falcons versus the Packers, 8:15 p.m. on Prime Video. Major League Baseball yesterday, Orioles over the Blue Jays, 4-3. Tigers beat the Nationals, 9-2. Giants beat the Twins, 5-2. Major League Baseball tonight, got Brewers playing the Phillies, 6:40 p.m.

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0: Welcome back to the Bob and Tom Show. We're in the O'Reilly Auto Parts Studios at the Incogni News Desk. It's Christy Lee.
1: Oh, hi, Chick.
0: Hi. Hello, Pat Godwin.
2: Hey, Chick.
0: Hello, Jeff Oskey.
3: Hey, Chick.
0: Hey, man. There's Josh Arnold.
4: Hi.
0: Ace Cosby.
5: Hey, Chick.
0: Yep, there he is. Hello, Tom.
6: Hello, Chick McGee. We were having some fun earlier.
0: You should have been here earlier. Wow.
6: No.
0: Okay.
6: I'm going to bring people up to speed here. Pat Godwin is part of a special flood relief benefit project. He'll be headlining a concert in Cambridge City. And they made a poster. We were kind of laughing because they obviously used AI, and the resemblance between Pat's actual face and the one on the poster was very slight. There was it was very funny.
0: Yeah. The punchline is that they updated the picture of Pat, and they chose a more horrible picture than AI, which I find wonderful.
2: Yeah, they aren't hard to find.
6: So now I've asked them to put that back up. We're going to post that on our big screen here.
0: Absolutely.
6: In the Bob and Tom Studios. Do you recognize the guy in the
2: sure.
6: far right?
0: Oh, heck yeah.
2: It's the Dos Equis guy, right?
6: It's the Dos Equis guy.
0: The most interesting man in the world.
6: And it almost looks like the one of Pat. That's the real Pat on the left. Then the AI Pat, and then the Dos Equis guy, he kind of transforms into him.
2: Yeah.
1: A little bit, yeah.
6: That threesome leads us to this news story about threesomes.
1: Yeah, a survey finds that so-called threesomes in the bedroom have gained considerable momentum among Americans, with over two-thirds of respondents reporting increased interest.
6: Now, see, I find this story to be completely bogus.
1: Because of where they came from?
6: Yeah,
1: from.
6: Where'd they do the survey?
1: ThreeFun, a dating app for open-minded singles and partners to meet like-minded people.
0: Well,
1: they
0: yeah.
1: conducted the poll of more than 3,000 of its users.
6: So you've got people who are...
1: already into it. Or they wouldn't be on the app.
6: Yeah.
1: According to the results of ThreeFun users, 40% of singles and couples say they are seeking threesomes and polyamorous relationships. 75% say that dating apps are the preferred method now to find threesome partners.
6: Is the old-fashioned way
1: going to a bar and picking somebody up?
0: Picking them up in the bar, yeah.
6: But again, this is an app for people that are into threesomes.
2: Hmm.
6: This is like people who have the Yankees app, ask them if they're fans of the Yankees. I don't think it's particularly... it's going to be obviously quite biased.
0: Is the term thruple still out there?
1: I think so.
2: That's big. Yeah.
1: I think thruple though is more than just a threesome. That's an actual relationship.
0: Oh,
2: yeah. Oh, you are.
1: Yeah,
2: right.
1: Yeah, you are. You're in a relationship with a third person rather than just a sexual thing.
6: What percent
0: threesome is an implication that it's very temporary?
1: Yes.
0: Okay.
1: Yes.
6: What percent is two dudes and one lady?
1: I don't have that information.
6: I mean,
5: 0.001%
0: is that
1: not in the movies?
0: The devil's three women, yeah. Right?
5: Yeah,
0: two
5: yeah.
0: guys and
5: yeah.
1: Scientists say couples who search for a third person to join their sexual or romantic relationships tend to focus on their own pleasure and ignore the newcomer's desires.
0: Oh.
1: This is a study published in Psychology and Sexuality. Couples looking for a third person overwhelmingly describe the search process as having a positive impact on their relationship, with nearly 80% saying it brought them closer together.
5: That's really? Just the search. So it says the search
1: process.
5: Right, not
1: yeah.
5: the actual threesome itself.
1: However, only a small fraction of the participants mentioned the third person's desires or pleasure as an important part of this ideal scenario.
0: I think Josh is onto something here.
1: Yeah.
0: Yes, it probably is exciting.
1: To talk about
0: anticipating
1: it.
0: Right. And looking, but then it becomes a reality, and it's
1: a fight starts.
5: She made a noise, or he,
0: right.
5: She made you make a noise that you've never made before, mm-hmm. and now your partner yep. is
0: really, really upset.
6: But I mean, the search is cool because you get to go to IKEA and pick out a cuck chair.
5: Oh,
6: this is
5: that's a different kind of threesome.
0: You know, I know they have different names for stuff at IKEA, but
1: I had no idea.
0: Never heard Swedish of a cuck chair.
5: Yeah, that person's not involved then.
0: Yeah. Ooh.
6: So what they're saying is so if there's a couple and they bring in a third person,
1: yep.
6: the statistically the third person is not treated with as much.
5: Do you know what the third person is referred to as?
1: What?
5: It's called a unicorn because they are so hard to find.
1: Ah.
5: I'm not even like that's a real term from the industry.
1: Oh, really?
5: Yeah.
6: And getting you call it an industry?
5: I guess. Well, yeah. I guess like people who are into that. Yeah, there's no. He's being nitpicky. I don't know why.
3: I shouldn't use industry.
2: Yeah,
6: that,
2: seems a little.
3: But no, it's called looking for a unicorn. Like in the ads, like a woman will say, "I'm a unicorn." That means she's available to hook up with couples.
5: What about the woman who's using unicorn as in I'm a woman of a certain age with no kids that's never been married? Because that's also a unicorn.
3: Oh,
5: and I feel bad for her. If
1: Oops.
0: There could be lots of unicorns out there.
3: Yeah.
6: Right? Got to be hurt. It's getting dumped by two people at the same time, though. That's double the hurt, right?
0: If you're it doesn't seem to me like, and this is certainly hearsay evidence, that these ever turn out well, right?
5: They some just, may.
0: Yeah.
5: Some probably do.
0: It's just like anything else, but my goodness, it seems.
1: Yeah.
0: I guess you only hear about the ones that break up. You never hear about the ones. Yeah. Right?
6: Maybe we'll get a nice letter from someone who's successful here.
1: Doctors are out there warning men about a dangerous online trend that claims to increase your penis size by using weights. Some call it the shopping bag trick. The method, have you heard about this?
5: No.
1: Involves filling a shopping bag with books or heavy objects, then attaching it to the penis in an attempt to stretch it.
0: There's a guy.
6: Paper or plastic?
0: There's a documentary on HBO that it's called How To with John Wilson, and there's a guy in New York that has a contraption hooked up to his bed, and he has a headboard, and he runs wire through the headboard, so he sleeps with the wire taut, and it stretches him out as he sleeps.
1: His body or his penis?
0: His penis. He has to sleep on his back, but that wire's connected to his.
5: My goodness! Penis.
1: Oh my gosh! Yeah.
0: He says it's working.
1: Supporters claim this technique, the shopping bag trick, can add as much as an inch in length.
0: There you go.
6: But isn't this? Isn't this going to make everything thinner? Right? If you're stretching something out, you're not gaining any new tissue.
1: Doctors say there are legitimate medical traction devices that apply carefully controlled tension, but homemade weighted stretching can be very dangerous.
5: Yes, this isn't for anybody.
1: Possible complications include damage to nerves and blood vessels, loss of sensation, scarring, and even erectile dysfunction.
6: Tying a bag to it. This sounds like I don't know something your buddy's older brother told you when you were 15. Put a dictionary in that bag, son.
0: That's why I call it a dictionary. Yeah,
6: yeah. Okay. That's
5: no. That person doesn't own a dictionary.
6: Yeah. Very good. Yeah. Maybe they'd be better off if they actually read a book instead of attaching them to their male member.
5: I don't think anybody's really going to jump on board with this.
1: I hope not. Long-term weighted stretching could also cause abnormal curvature, similar to Peyronie's disease.
0: Curvature.
1: Yeah. Oh. Yeah. They'd be a hook. And a condition in which scar tissue causes the penis to bend or shorten during an erection.
0: I understand, though. Some are hooked
1: naturally.
0: Upward, right?
1: Some of them.
0: Some go, Tom. Have you heard tell of that?
6: Yeah, I really don't spend a lot of my time worrying about it.
5: Mine's got a little bit upward.
0: A little bit.
5: You guys don't have a slight curve?
0: I don't, no.
5: Wait a second.
0: You guys are completely straight.
2: Yeah. Oh, yeah, very straight.
3: Along the top, yes.
2: Boom.
5: Where's your curve?
3: Oh, I hook to the left.
5: Oh, you do?
0: You hook to the left. Yeah. Okay. All right.
5: On the golf course also?
3: Yeah.
5: Yeah.
3: Yeah. If you've seen matches, golf, I'm a bad.
6: Oh, I understand 90% of men that matches with their golf shot.
0: And they're more upset about the golf shot than they are their penis.
5: I feel bad for the straight, because I've got a natural Graffenberg curve.
1: Mm-hmm. There. Yeah,
5: yeah. Yeah.
0: Bump into that G.
5: Yeah.
0: What up, G? All right. That's the G spot, Tom. You familiar with that?
6: I didn't.
1: He doesn't believe it exists.
6: I don't believe that this hook business.
1: What?
5: I don't have a hook. I have a
0: slight. He said
5: a
0: slight,
5: mild, like very mild, but it's
0: five
5: there.
0: Times,
6: now, is it poor or after the elbow?
5: My.
1: Oh my!
6: They just call it the elbow.
0: What is it? A baby's arm holding an apple, right? Yeah.
5: The elbow is what I put. It's right. My elbow is what I refer to as between the first and second act.
0: That's right.
6: Very good. I like that.
1: Speaking of babies, a woman gave birth in a Kentucky Fried Chicken parking lot recently.
0: Amazing.
1: Katie Murphy was en route to the hospital when she realized she was about to have her baby, and her partner Stephen Kirby pulled over into a KFC parking lot in Bromsgrove, England.
0: Oh.
1: Didn't expect to hear that, did you?
0: They have a KFC in England.
1: Apparently.
0: That's interesting.
1: Huh. Just moments after Mr. Kirby parked the car, Ms. Murphy gave birth to their son.
0: I say.
1: She said they named their son Cody, nicknaming him Colonel Cody, as a nod to where he was born. KFC sent the family merchandise and vouchers to commemorate the occasion.
6: It goes on to say that she ate the placenta with 11 herbs and spices.
1: Oh.
6: That was on her bucket list. Pat, you got a song about this?
0: Oh, a bucket list.
2: I had something for the penis honk we did.
1: Oh, you do?
2: Yeah.
1: Well,
2: a little
1: you should have jumped in there.
2: I was trying to, okay. But
1: I'm sorry.
2: So excited out hearing about the curves and the the straights.
6: So the previous story was about an alleged trend on the internet advising people to take a bag and attach it to their male member to stretch it out.
1: Correct.
6: And that for doctors are saying this is incredibly stupid because they're correct.
2: She says, I think with my penis. And I think with it all the time. She says my penis gets in the way, clouding up my mind. She wants me to snuggle and cuddle. She'd like to be wined and dined. She says she wants more conversation and less of the bump and grind. She says that women are different. It's the emotional ties that bind. It's love and trust, not sex and lust.

0: my penis, so I gave her a piece of my mind. One little laugh at the end.
1: Thank you very much. It's very cute, Pat.
0: Cute is not what I was going for.
1: What were you going for?
0: Big laughs.
2: I was almost, it was almost, like, I'll tell you, it was almost too pretty.
1: It was pretty.
3: Coming up.
2: Dylan-esque, actually.
3: Coming up, a little bit of history for you. Also, coming up, Ozfest coming back.
4: Nice.
3: We'll tell you about that. And
2: are they going to have like an animatronic Ozzy? Or that'd be.
3: I think it's just sort of in the spirit of bands that would be associated with Ozzy and his particular sphere of music. Right now, I want to remind you about Pigskin Picks. The way this works is all you got to do is pick the winners in the NFL. Week 3 starts Thursday night, so get your picks in. 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It's that simple. 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Each week, someone wins a $500 gift card from Steven Singer Jewelers. That could be you. So get on that today, please. Get it in before Thursday evening, as I said. Once again, go to bobandtom.com/contest. Coming up, a little bit of history for you right now. 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
20: Hi, folks, and good Tuesday. Snedeker here from WNEP-TV, your personal meteorologist. I want to be the first one to whisper in your ear, happy equinox. So today, clouds in the morning, showers drizzle. It'll slowly clear out this afternoon, but slowly. And hopefully by late afternoon, evening, even see a little sun poking out. Highs in the mid to upper 60s. Overnight tonight, we dry out the rest of the week. Wednesday, Thursday, Friday, each day nice and sunny. 60s to near 70. Make it a good equinox.
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0: Hello.
2: There's Pat Godwin.
1: Hey, Chick.
2: Hey, Pat. There's Jeff Oskey.
22: Yes, sir.
2: Yes, indeed. There's Josh Arnold.
23: Hello.
2: Hello. Ace Cosby.
24: Hello.
2: Hello, hello. And I'm Chick. Hello, Tom.
3: Hello, Chick McGee. Time now for a little bit of a lesson.
2: Ah.
3: We'd like to teach you about the world and what happened in the past with today in history.
2: And test our IQs here in the room. Don't you
0: I hate
2: do
0: this
2: that?
0: Test. Yeah. I hate pop quizzes.
3: Not IQ, just
0: yeah,
3: not
0: you think
3: knowledge.
0: We're all stupid anyway.
3: No, not at all.
2: General knowledge.
3: I wouldn't have gotten this one. Josh, I know, was a fan. In 1693, the last people were hanged for witchcraft during the Salem witch trials.
23: I wouldn't say I'm a fan of the hangings.
3: I agree, because it's distasteful to have your Halloween stuff up before October 1st, I think.
23: So they were celebrating too soon.
3: Yeah. You can't argue that. It worked.
2: You know what? That's not a bad joke. Yeah.
3: It worked because, have you seen any witches lately? No?
1: Oh, well.
0: Well.
3: Okay.
22: I've dated a few.
2: No, as far as you know.
1: No comment.
2: Yeah,
3: let's jump up a few years. 1976.
2: Whoa!
3: The TV show Charlie's Angels premiered.
0: Yes.
2: People lost their minds.
0: Have you seen Jacqueline Smith currently?
2: Looks exactly the same.
0: Exactly the same. Yeah. She is gorgeous. The three angels were on the Emmys. They came out.
3: Well, not all of them.
0: Well, okay, besides Farrah, but three of them.
3: If you're not familiar with the show, it looked like a commercial for Breck shampoo.
23: Now I know what you're talking about. What are you talking about?
0: Breck it looked shampoo. Like, just say a shampoo commercial.
3: No,
0: nobody knows what Breck shampoo is.
3: Breck was the one that had the slow-mo.
2: They all have slow-mo with the hair. What else are they going to do with shampoo?
3: Charlie's Angels, and this is going to tie into something coming
2: up. Who played Charlie, Tom? You never saw him. Who played Charlie?
3: It was the voice of John Forsythe?
2: Nope, it was John Forsythe.
3: Okay, very good.
2: All right.
3: Who played who was the dude in that?
0: Bosley?
3: Yeah. I could never sit through more than a couple
23: David minutes. Doyle?
3: Yeah, there you go. Very good.
2: David Doyle.
0: I love Charlie's Angels.
2: Kind of talk so like this.
0: Yeah.
2: Hey, Angels.
3: No, it wasn't too long after, in 1989, Baywatch debuted on NBC. So
2: with the Hoff.
3: Yeah.
2: The Hoff was in it, right?
3: Yeah.
0: Pam Anderson.
3: Yeah. So this is kind of a high holy day for jiggly television.
2: What is it? Running. They should always be running.
3: Yeah. A lot of slow-mo. So Charlie's Angels walked, so Baywatch could run. You didn't look at it that way.
2: Ah.
3: This is hard to believe. Friends debuted in 1994.
2: Yeah.
3: Wow.
2: Absolutely.
3: Long time ago. They're doing what is it called? Not a remake, but a
0: reboot?
22: Reunion?
3: A more diverse version of the show.
23: Hmm. Oh, okay.
3: Uh-huh. It's called Homies. It's going to take place in the early 2000s. Should be great. How many people do you suppose named their kid Chandler, by the way, based on that show?
22: I've never met one.
23: Yeah, I don't think anybody.
3: I didn't say there were a lot. I was just asking.
2: Yeah.
3: Okay, here we go. This is interesting. In 1999, The West Wing debuted on NBC.
0: I just started watching that.
1: So good.
0: It's so good.
2: It's pretty good, yeah.
0: Yeah.
3: Really?
2: You almost want Martin Sheen to be president. Yeah.
0: Yeah. I literally just started watching it.
3: I did see this yesterday. They're doing a new one called The East Wing, and it's a show about a big hole in the ground.
2: You know, there's no back door at the White House. It's just the east, west, north, south. They don't say back door.
3: I see.
2: Okay. I had more hopes for that. That's fine. No problem.
3: I had a lot of hopes for the East.
2: Yeah, I know it.
3: Being
2: I
3: a hole you. In the ground, you see.
2: I feel
3: conversant
2: your pain.
3: With contemporary.
2: Yeah, uh-huh.
3: 2004, this will be an argument now. Lost debuted on ABC.
23: Is this just a list of shows that debuted?
3: No.
0: I thought we were doing this day in history.
23: We're clearly doing this day in shows that debuted.
0: I mean, it's small premiere season, so every year something premieres.
23: September was premiere season.
0: Yes. So every September.
23: So you're right. This is an argument, not about what you thought it was going to be. But about trying a little harder.
2: Lost. There are differing opinions on Lost. I tried to watch it. I loved it after the first three or four episodes, and then I got lost.
0: Yeah.
2: That's right.
3: Yeah, it was great in the beginning. Just terrific.
2: The smog monster and the smoke monster?
3: Smoke monster, yeah.
2: Okay. Okay.
3: Yeah. It was not a guy that loved weed. Did you ever watch it, Jeffrey?
23: Not a second.
3: Yeah, there's a couple amazing episodes.
2: Really?
3: Where they go down into the plane underwater. Boy, that was pretty terrifying. And how about this? This is nothing to do with television.
0: Thank God.
3: Nick Cave was born in this date in 1957.
2: Nick Cave and the Bad Seeds, yeah.
1: Big fan, yeah.
23: Red Right Hand.
2: Red
23: I love that song.
2: Right Hand.
3: Yeah, that appears in a lot of
2: Peaky Blinders. By order of the Peaky Blinders.
3: Now, I didn't know this until I read it. In 1958, Joan Jett was born on this date.
0: Mm-hmm.
3: Did you know that she is of Polish extraction?
0: Polish heritage?
3: Yes.
0: No, I didn't.
3: Yeah, I didn't know that either.
2: Does it have her full name?
3: Yes,
2: there?
3: Joan Jetsky.
23: Jetsky.
1: You know what?
2: You know
1: worth
2: what?
1: It. Worth it.
2: For considering what we've done so far, you're getting applause. For
1: yeah,
2: now.
1: Yeah, that's good.
0: No.
2: Yes, sir.
3: Oh, well, because Polish Joan Jetsky.
2: Jetsky.
23: Joan Jetsky.
2: I love it. I love everything about it.
3: This is a dude born in 1958, Andrea Bocelli.
0: Sure.
3: Yeah, but that's a guy.
23: Is he a tenor?
0: Wonderful singer.
2: I think he is.
1: He's the blind opera singer, yeah.
3: Mm. Yeah.
1: Fantastic.
3: Yeah, yeah, yeah.
2: Is he blind?
3: Yeah. Yeah.
2: Do they hide his shirt?
23: Do they put the music in Braille?
1: Yes.
23: Oh. Yes. Yes.
3: And
2: they also hide his check. You can't find. Okay.
3: Born in 1960, Scott Baio, from Joni Loves Chachi.
2: Chachi.
3: Yeah.
23: And Zapped.
0: And who's the boss?
2: Zapped.
0: Was he on? Who's
23: you
0: the
23: just
0: boss?
23: Saw Zapped for the first time this past year, right?
2: Yes. I don't think so.
0: Oh, okay.
23: Yeah, Charles in Charge.
0: Oh.
23: Yeah.
3: Yeah. Yeah. I'm not following him. I don't know much about him.
2: Who
23: I think now
2: Zapped?
23: He's somewhat of a right-wing pundit.
1: Yeah.
2: Who saw Zapped first time?
23: Me, and within the last year, I had never seen Zapped.
2: Okay.
5: Oh, yeah. My gosh.
23: Amusing.
2: Amusing.
23: Yeah.
5: Just gratuitous shirts popping open for
0: really?
5: No reason.
23: Yeah.
0: I have not seen Zapped either.
23: He gets some powers, and he can lift a skirt.
5: Make the buttons pop off of a girl's shirt. Oh,
0: gotcha.
5: It was freshman year. Jeff loved it.
2: Oh, wow. I saw Encino Man for the first time a couple nights ago. It's really something.
23: Yeah.
2: A young Brendan Fraser.
23: Yes.
2: Very nice.
3: Happy birthday, Bonnie Hunt. Very fine actress.
2: Mm-hmm. And her sister Helen. They're twin sisters.
3: Her husband,
2: if you lose anything, you're supposed to go to Helen Hunt for it.
23: Oh, yes.
2: Thank you. Thank you very much.
3: And lastly, Christy, this is the only one in the form of a question. I would not have gotten this.
0: What?
3: Born in 1987, Tom Felton.
2: Tom Felton?
0: Tom Felton.
2: Is he known by another name?
23: I can give you his character's name.
2: Oh.
23: All right, Draco Malfoy?
3: Yeah. Very good. From Harry Potter.
0: Oh, Harry Potter.
2: Oh, gosh. I'm.
1: All right, yeah.
2: I'm way behind on the Harry Potter things.
3: Yeah, he's very good, very good.
2: I'm looking forward to the HBO series, though. I think that's going to
23: be He's in a fun movie right now called They Will Kill You that Ace and I enjoy.
6: I like that.
2: Oh, really?
0: That sounds fun. They Will Kill You?
23: Mm-hmm. It is fun.
3: Let's check in.
2: That cuts through all the crap, doesn't it?
23: Yeah.
3: Let's check in with Christy Lee. She is at the Incogni News Desk.
0: I have something you haven't seen, so you'll probably get mad at me, but I was just handed this. U.S. News and World Report's annual list of the most popular cat names.
2: Oh,
0: we always talk about dog names here.
2: Yeah, we sure do.
0: But the most popular cat names in America, number 10, Simba.
2: Simba, sure.
3: Funny.
0: Shadow, number 9.
2: Shadow, yep. Yeah, probably a black cat, yes.
0: Yep. Lucy, number 8.
2: Yes. Lucy in the sky with a diamond collar.
0: Mm-hmm. Oliver, 7.
2: Oliver.
5: That's a fun cat name.
0: Oliver?
2: Ollie.
0: Yeah. Actually, I have a friend that has a cat named Oliver. What am I saying? Of course. Oreo.
2: Oh, a black and white kitty.
0: Yeah.
2: Yeah, that's fun.
0: Here's an original name. Uh-huh. Kitty.
2: Kitty.
0: Number 5.
2: Mm. Kitty, kitty, kitty, kitty, kitty. You know, they all respond to that. Kitty, kitty, kitty, kitty, kitty, kitty.
0: Yes.
2: Every one of them. They're going nuts now. They're listening.
0: Kitty, kitty, kitty, kitty, kitty. The
23: there are 30 outside right now.
2: That's right.
0: Number 4, Leo. I have a Leo dog.
2: Leo the lion, sure.
0: Bella, number 3.
2: I don't understand that one.
0: Milo, number 2. Milo. And the number one cat name, Luna.
23: Ah, yeah.
2: Luna.
0: Why Luna? Is there a connection to cats?
23: I don't know. Moon. Oh. I don't know.
3: Is that a name in a current movie or TV show?
2: Before Luna? They said it was a man in the moon, they said that looks like a cat in the moon is what they said.
0: Ah.
23: Is that right?
2: Around the turn of the century. Yeah, that's
23: Well, they also say cats have just as much to do with the tides as the moon.
2: That's exactly right.
0: Now, Luna.
3: Speaking of which, a little kitty in Michigan has tied the Guinness World Record for the most toes on a cat.
23: Luna the cat is a talking cat from Sailor Moon, very popular anime.
2: And Milo and Otis. And,
3: This cat's name is Toby. He has 28 toes.
23: Toby is a spy. Boy, if anybody knows that reference.
2: That's not Roots, is it? I don't.
23: No.
2: Holy hell.
23: No.
2: Wait a minute. Where... How many? And how many on each foot? Seven?
3: It says this is the record for a so-called polydactyl cat.
2: Yeah. Hemingway's cats are polydactyl.
3: Genetic condition that causes six cats toes? To be born with extra fingers or toes.
23: I had a polydactyl cat.
2: 24?
23: Yeah, had three of them.
0: Oh, wow.
2: No kidding?
23: Yeah.
2: Let's
0: call him tripod?
23: actually, Chick, if we want to get...
2: Good at catching mice?
23: I had a polydactyl cat.
2: Oh, really?
23: Yeah. He had five of them.
2: Ooh. Five? How is that possible?
23: I believe your line is, how did his pants fit?
2: If he had five, how does his pants fit?
23: Like a glove.
2: That's right. We got it. We got it out.
3: Yeah, okay. I'll give you that
2: one.
3: I was going
2: for a ball-bearing mousetrap, but that's another joke.
3: Well, thank you very much. Coming up. We have Christy Lee?
0: We'll switch to Golden Retriever instead of cats.
3: Oof, okay.
0: And, of course, we have a Dolly Parton update. We have Ozfest and Jack Black in the news, all coming up.
3: Okay, thank you very much. These are the O'Reilly Auto Parts Studios. 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
14: Cloudy and cooler today with morning rain and a high of 64. Good morning. I'm Freddie Hammer with this WZXR News update. A Williamsport man who survived two violent attacks this year is now jailed on a gun theft charge. Police say 28-year-old Dominic Reynolds stole a firearm belonging to his brother, Levi Johnson, in April. Johnson later shot Reynolds in the chest during an August fight, and Reynolds had also survived a hatchet attack in May. He was arrested September 18th and jailed on $10,000 bail. A Center County hunter may have taken a new Pennsylvania record bull elk. Michael Skvarl harvested the animal after drawing one of just 15 bull archery tags for the 2026 season. The elk is now in a mandatory 60-day drying period before an official score is recorded. Early measurements suggest it could top the current state record of 381.1 inches set in 2021. And Jackass Brewing Company is closing for good after 7 years in business. The Union County Brewery, which also operated a location in Williamsport, says its final day will be Sunday, with doors closing at 8 p.m. The company says it was unable to overcome the loss of co-owner Larry Winans. The 61-year-old died in June after suffering cardiac arrest during the Happy Valley Ironman Triathlon. Pennsylvania health officials will offer free MMR vaccinations at the Bloomsburg Fair as the state's measles outbreak continues to grow. The Department of Health says 792 cases have now been confirmed in 39 counties, with 155 hospitalizations and 4 deaths. Vaccinations will be available at the fair September 26th through October 3rd, with no insurance screening required. Updated case information is available at pa.gov/measles. And checking sports, NFL from last night, Rams over the Giants, 28-6. NFL Thursday coming up this week, Falcons versus the Packers, 8:15 p.m. on Prime Video. Major League Baseball yesterday, Orioles over the Blue Jays, 4-3. Tigers beat the Nationals, 9-2. Giants beat the Twins, 5-2. Major League Baseball tonight, got Brewers playing the Phillies, 6:40 p.m. on MLB.TV. I'm Freddie Hammer with this WZXR News Update.
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2: Hey, welcome back to the Bob and Tom Show. We are in the O'Reilly Auto Parts Studios. At the Incogni News Desk, it's Christy Lee.
15: Hi.
2: Oh.
15: It's kind of a loungy thing.
2: Yeah.
15: Hello. I have a cocktail. Please.
2: Hello, Pat Godwin.
27: Hello, Chick.
2: There's Jeff Oske.
28: That's right.
2: Hello, Josh Arnold.
29: Hi.
2: Ace Cosby's here.
29: Hello.
2: Hello, Tom. How are you, buddy?
3: Hello, Chick McGee. I'll remind everybody.
2: Yes.
3: Week 3 of the NFL starts Thursday evening. If you want to be part of it, go to Pigskin Picks. Just pick the winners each week. the winner will receive a $500 gift card from Steven Singer Jewelers. And last week we had two winners, but one had the tiebreaker.
2: Mm-hmm.
3: You could be that winner. Once again, last week it was Adam. And by the way, he picked against Chick McGee.
2: Yeah, he did.
3: He's 4-2. Chick was 3-3.
2: Man, took it on the chin from Adam.
3: Now.
2: It happens.
3: Get that done by going to bobandtom.com/contest. Get those picks in before Thursday, if you please. Now, Christy Lee is over there at the Incogni news desk. Now,
0: hey, video of a golden retriever in California has gone viral. Not sure if you've seen this, but the footage shows the friendly little dog attempting to play with a would-be burglar. Owner Dante Rowley was on a plane about to take off from Chicago when he got a ring alert about someone breaking into his home in San Diego. Security footage showed the suspect using a ladder to climb into a second-story window before taking off his shirt and shoes, eating snacks from the kitchen, and taking a nap. Upon waking, the intruder was greeted by Mr. Rowley's 4-year-old golden retriever, Nash, who brought the man toys in hopes he would play with them. Mr. Rowley managed to contact police, with Nash also trying to play with responding officers as they approached the subject. Mr. Rowley, who uploaded the footage to social media, conceded that while his dog is super friendly and playful, he is the worst guard dog ever.
2: Yeah. Oh, yeah.
3: A couple of things about this are unbelievable.
0: Number one,
3: the fact that the Wi-Fi in the plane worked. That's been my experience.
2: I haven't run into that problem. Yeah. It's been pretty stable.
3: Well, that's good.
2: Oh, yeah. I watched the college football on Saturday flying home. Yeah.
3: Oh, good.
2: Oh, yeah, right
3: good.
2: There from the plane.
3: Why would a burglar go take a nap?
0: It's tough being
23: a
0: burglar.
23: One out of every four burglar stories we have, they're taking naps. Yeah. There's something about that. So
0: it's hard
23: odd.
0: Out there for a burglar. They got to take
23: a
0: nap.
23: He climbed a ladder.
0: Yeah.
23: He's exhausted.
2: And I don't
0: come on.
16: They take a cat nap.
2: Far be it for me to champion.
0: It was right there.
16: Right there.
2: To champion Tom's causes, but some burglars, they actually use the bathroom. They are on the floor.
0: Oh, that's.
2: I guess it's some sort of trademark or.
3: When my apartment was robbed in New York City.
2: What word am I looking for?
3: The burglars dropped a deuce in the middle of the living room.
2: In the middle of the living room.
3: Oh, yeah.
23: Did they steal anything?
3: Yep. Sony reel-to-reel tape deck.
23: Man, they must have really, like, those are heavy.
3: Yeah, and a...
0: and he was in a walk-up, too. Yeah. Weren't you in, like, a third or fourth floor walk-up?
3: In a Dynaco preamp amp. They left the speakers. I guess they were too heavy.
0: Yeah.
3: I don't know if you're a burglar. Don't you want to get in and get out?
23: Something else is going on there.
3: And so. Wouldn't you see the cameras? Well, maybe the guy knew the guy and knew he wasn't home.
2: Yeah, if you do it's like anything. If you do your prep work,
23: right?
0: Yeah,
2: the actual job takes far. You know what you're doing.
3: And if I'm the judge, I'm going to give this guy a hard time because he didn't play with the dog. If the dog comes up with a toy, you play with him for a couple seconds.
0: There you go.
23: It's hard to say no to, isn't it?
3: And here we go.
2: I've read that there's no bigger compliment for a dog than to bring them the toy that they play with.
23: What are we looking at here?
0: Is that the picture?
16: I don't know.
3: Yeah, that's the burglar, I guess.
23: That's the burglar?
3: And there's the dog.
16: Huh.
23: All right. Those aren't good burglar shoes.
0: No, he's not dressed for
23: burglar. He's more of like a half squatter.
2: He might be a squirgler.
23: Yes, he's a squirgler.
2: He's a squatting burglar.
3: The squirgler sounds like a kid's show. they're singing burglars.
2: Hey, squirgler.
0: New research shows donkeys and miniature horses can improve a teenager's mood in just 3 minutes.
2: Oh,
0: that's what you need, Pat.
2: Really?
16: I'm paying attention to this.
2: A miniature horse.
0: A study published in Scientific Reports found teens who picked up on the equine's body language cues showed bigger reductions in loneliness and sadness, even if those cues involved the animal walking away.
2: You know who has a donkey, a miniature donkey, I think,
0: is
2: Schwarzenegger.
23: Yeah, it goes in his house.
2: It's in his house all the time.
3: We talked about this.
2: Video of him eating breakfast with the baby donkey or whatever it is. Feeding it carrots.
0: Scientists said the findings offer a new framework for improving animal-assisted interventions for both people and for animals.
3: We had the story Friday while you guys were gone about the donkey in the van. You remember this?
0: I didn't see that.
23: Yes.
3: It was...
2: Was the donkey driving the van?
3: No, here it is. Three people in Germany were injured by an escaped donkey. The animal initially spotted running loose at a roundabout in Hassel, Germany.
2: Whoa.
3: The donkey jumped into the van where it kicked and bit the vehicle's two occupants, along with a third woman trying to restrain the aggressive donkey.
2: Man, that's got to hurt, a donkey bite.
23: No kidding.
2: Yeah. Wow. Man,
3: you know how you, in Germany, you know how you say thank you to a donkey?
23: No, I think I do. Yeah, but I'd like to hear it.
3: Yeah, donkey shame.
23: Yes.
2: Donkey shame. Oh, donkey shame.
3: But we were talking about this, I think, on Friday, and sometimes people will get a goat to put in the stall with their horse.
0: Mm-hmm.
23: Oh, yeah.
3: Calm them
23: yeah.
3: down. But you had the story about calming down.
0: Teenagers.
3: I think being around
0: any animal like that is...
3: Being around a golden retriever or a donkey, just...
0: Unless you have a fear. Like, some people have fear of horses because they're so big, but miniature ones, sure. Did you also know that getting your hands dirty in the garden might offer a moderate boost to your mental health?
2: Is that right?
0: A recent review of past research found activities like planting and tending to community gardens help ease symptoms of depression and anxiety.
3: Especially if you're planting marijuana.
2: Yeah. That'll really pick up your mood.
3: Yeah, that is great. Do you garden at all, Christy?
0: I have pots. I don't have the yard space for a garden, but I have some basil and some rosemary, that kind of herbs, I guess, herb gardening.
3: Mm.
0: A lot of flowers.
3: You know, doesn't it cheer you up when you see a bunny rabbit?
0: You know, we don't have a lot of bunny rabbits.
3: Well, I've got them all then, my house.
0: Yeah, you must.
2: I told you, my dog, the Australian Shepherd, almost got a bunny rabbit this morning. It was real close.
0: I don't know why we don't. I don't know if it's we have a lot of birds and a lot of hawks.
3: I don't know what's going on.
0: But
3: this year, a big year for bunnies at my place.
0: I have a lot of owls. Owls like bunnies.
2: It's not the year of the bunny, is it, on that calendar?
0: No.
3: Oh, I don't know. Owls, got a coyote.
0: Bunnies. Coyotes like bunnies. I'm surprised you have so many bunnies.
3: Yeah, me too. I saw the coyote yesterday in the middle of the day.
2: What is it?
0: You know, coyotes do walk around in the daytime.
23: That is not a rare occurrence.
0: They don't. No. They're not.
3: But it's in a neighborhood. I mean,
2: yep.
3: Go away.
0: Yep. They didn't see the sign out front that said, no coyotes.
23: Nothing uncommon.
3: Get the lay of the land by looking around. Read the room. Read the room, coyote. This neighborhood is not for you.
0: Ah, oh, Tom, you're so cute.
3: Well, you know that.
2: Oh, coyote.
3: Coyote took out one of my neighbor's dogs.
0: Yeah, I know the guy.
3: I know you know
0: him. I know them, yes.
3: Okay, so. And I don't live in the middle of nowhere.
0: And you have a little dog now, so you got to be really careful.
3: Yeah. Mm. Although, you know something? This little dog could probably take out the coyote. His teeth are so sharp. I've been wearing my special gloves, so look, my arms aren't full of scars anymore.
23: I watched you know applying makeup yesterday.
2: Yeah.
3: Well, that's true. I didn't put makeup on my arm. This stuff. What is this called?
0: Concealer.
23: That's called makeup.
0: Concealer.
23: I know. It's cool to have scars
0: and
23: bruises.
0: What's wrong with you?
23: I
0: don't need
23: to. Way cooler than putting
0: makeup
23: on.
0: You're a man. Thank you, Jeff.
23: Oh, your dad would be so disappointed if he knew you were putting makeup on.
3: You know, I was bleeding from all this dogs. Anyway,
23: that's cool, man.
3: Should I bring in my? I have these like asbestos gloves I wear now.
2: No, don't bring them.
23: Oh, please bring them in.
0: You know, I was in your neighborhood the other day, and I almost took a right, and I went, maybe I'll catch him in the wild walking these dogs. And then I thought, nah.
23: Walk them with the gloves?
0: Yeah.
3: No.
2: I bet you. That
0: you don't walk them with the gloves, then what's the point?
2: His neighborhood, I bet five or six. Oh, here he comes. I can't believe. Oh.
23: Look at him out there, honey.
0: Well, then why did you get the gloves if you're not walking the dogs with the gloves?
3: Just when I'm handling him.
2: Well, don't handle him. It's a puppy.
3: I know. Well, he's getting better. He's got very sharp teeth.
1: I was driving on my way to my son's school, and he was in the wintertime, and he was right out in the middle of the road walking his dogs.
0: Really?
1: Yeah, out in the wild there, looking crazy.
2: He does look crazy.
3: I'm on a dead end, so I can be in the middle of the road.
23: Sure.
0: What were you doing on his dead end?
1: No, this wasn't a dead end back then.
0: Oh.
1: He was staying at a house.
0: Oh,
1: his house
0: okay,
1: was being,
0: I see.
2: 2026 is the year of the fire horse. Whatever the
0: fire
2: hell that
0: horse.
2: Is. Yeah, I never heard of that one.
23: I don't remember that on the Chinese menu.
2: And the Chinese zodiac. Yeah.
3: What?
2: February 17th, 26th to February 5th, 27th.
3: I love that song, Wildfire. Michael Martin wrote
2: Year of the Fire Horse.
23: Mm-hmm.
3: Well, I don't know why you're laughing, Pat.
1: Why? I'm laughing.
23: You think they misspelled fire hose?
2: They might have.
23: Could be you're the fire hose.
2: Yeah.
3: That Michael Martin Murphy song is.
1: It's a pretty song.
3: Yeah, it's gotten many a.
2: It was just Michael Murphy then.
3: He didn't add the Martin. Many a successful evening with the ladies, Pat.
1: Oh, it worked, huh?
3: Yeah. Can you play that one?
1: Oh, no.
2: Do you call that the cinch?
0: Oh, really?
3: You should learn that,
23: you
3: Pat.
23: You did it to Wildfire?
3: No.
0: Come on.
2: Well, how would you know then? Yeah, it's not a big leap for us. That's what you said.
3: No, it's an entry point.
1: That's what you went with, Wildfire?
2: So if I knock on your door and come into your house?
23: There are technically three entry points.
0: Yeah.
23: Well, four if you want to get creative, yeah.
2: Yeah, four.
1: Come again?
2: So if I come into your house.
3: I think only two are legal in this state.
2: You invite me over for dinner, I come to your house and I hear Wildfire.
1: Oh.
2: I should prepare to be boarded? Is that what you're saying?
3: Yeah, essentially, yeah. There's some guy out there right now going, hey, I know what you're talking about, Tom. I've been down that road.
1: That's a long song, too, right? Isn't that a long one?
0: It is kind of long, yeah.
2: Oh, it's like 9 minutes.
3: Yeah, no, it's not no like wham, bam, thank you, man.
1: Because, oh, that's what I figured.
3: Okay.
2: He just said wham, bam, thank you, man, is what he said.
23: Wham, well, that was the heart wants with the heart.
1: That was Kid Face. Yeah,
2: love is love.
3: Nothing more than that.
2: Hey, let me tell you about Prize Picks. 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
7: Cloudy and cooler today with morning rain and a high of 64. Good morning. I'm Freddie Hammer with this WZXR News Update. A Williamsport man who survived two violent attacks this year is now jailed on a gun theft charge. Police say 28-year-old Dominic Reynolds stole a firearm belonging to his brother, Levi Johnson, in April. Johnson later shot Reynolds in the chest during an August fight, and Reynolds had also survived a hatchet attack in May. He was arrested September 18th and jailed on $10,000 bail. A Center County hunter may have taken a new Pennsylvania record bull elk. Michael Skvarl harvested the animal after drawing one of just 15 bull archery tags for the 2026 season. The elk is now in a mandatory 60-day drying period before an official score is recorded. Early measurements suggest it could top the current state record of 381.1 inches set in 2021. And Jackass Brewing Company is closing for good after 7 years in business. The Union County Brewery, which also operated a location in Williamsport, says its final day will be Sunday, with doors closing at 8 p.m. The company says it was unable to overcome the loss of co-owner Larry Winans. The 61-year-old died in June after suffering cardiac arrest during the Happy Valley Ironman Triathlon. Pennsylvania health officials will offer free MMR vaccinations at the Bloomsburg Fair as the state's measles outbreak continues to grow. The Department of Health says 792 cases have now been confirmed in 39 counties, with 155 hospitalizations and 4 deaths. Vaccinations will be available at the fair September 26th through October 3rd, with no insurance screening required. Updated case information is available at pa.gov/measles. And checking sports, NFL from last night.

0: Rams over the Giants, 28-6. NFL Thursday coming up this week, Falcons versus the Packers, 8:15 p.m. on Prime Video. Major League Baseball yesterday, Orioles over the Blue Jays, 4-3. Tigers beat the Nationals, 9-2. Giants beat the Twins, 5-2. Major League Baseball tonight, got Brewers playing the Phillies, 6:40 p.m. on MLB.tv. I'm Freddie Hammer with this WZXR News Update.
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0: Welcome back to the Bob and Tom Show. We're in the O'Reilly Auto Parts Studios at the Incogni News Desk. It's Christy Lee.
1: Hello.
0: There's Pat Godwin.
2: Hey, Chick.
0: Hey, there's Jeff Oskey.
3: Hi.
0: Hi. There's Josh Arnold.
4: Hello.
0: Hello, Josh. There's Ace Consby.
5: Howdy.
0: Hello, Ace. And I'm Chick. And hello, Tom.
5: Hello, Chick McGee.
0: Yes.
5: Don't forget to get your sports picks in by visiting bobandtom.com/contest. You could win that nice gift certificate from Steven Singer Jewelers. But right now, we return to the Incogni News Desk with Christy Lee.
1: Why, thank you, Tom Griswold. California has officially established September 25th as Dolly Parton Day. The day, 9-2-5, was selected in honor of her beloved song, 9-to-5. Governor Gavin Newsom said, quote, "With this bill, we are not just establishing a day to celebrate Dolly Parton. We are creating an annual reminder to us every year to live the way she did, joyfully, graciously, and with a whole lot of heart."
5: That's great. Mm-hmm. Congratulations, Gavin.
6: I think it should be national.
5: Yeah, I agree.
0: 9-2-5, yeah.
1: Yeah. Well, we could all make it that way.
5: There's a handful of those that play off the number 420.
1: Mm-hmm.
0: May the 4th.
5: Yeah, may the 4th be with you. There are a couple more.
0: I can't think of any right now.
5: I can't either. I'm asking.
0: Mm.
5: But apparently there's no answer. Okay, good.
1: Well, Pi Day. There's one.
5: There
1: right?
5: you go.
0: March 14th.
5: 314. Yeah.
6: Maybe we can sit here for 10 minutes and try to think of something.
2: We're not prepared.
5: We have 35 left.
1: Ozzy.
0: What? 35? Where'd
1: Ozzy's
0: you get that
1: Ozfest is coming back. Organizers confirmed that the Heavy Metal Festival will return in 2027 with dates in both the United States and in the UK. More information will be shared at a later date. The famed Metal Festival last took place here in the States on December 31st, 2018. Wow, that seems... Wow. The inaugural Ozfest took place in 1996 with just two dates. Both of those were in Los Angeles.
0: I just hope they have an animatronic Ozzy. Hello, insert name here. Thank you for coming out to Ozfest. Would you like a picture?
1: They could do the hologram deal.
5: Have those things worked ever?
6: The holograms?
5: Yeah. I know they function, but I mean, have they ever been successful on tour?
6: I don't know.
2: The Tupac, one was successful. Yeah,
1: yeah.
2: It was okay. Yeah,
5: I mean, but I'm saying as a concert business, did that make money?
2: I think the Elvis thing did.
5: Really?
2: Yeah.
5: It's kind of depressing.
1: If you're a real fan and you want to see, I don't know,
5: a hologram.
1: I don't know how much a hologram would cost to make. I would think it would be.
0: Well, you know what they say: if you have to ask, you can't afford it.
1: I can't afford it.
0: Yep.
1: Jack Sabbath, the band featuring Jack Black and the sons of Rage Against the Machine's Tom Morello and Anthrax's Scott Ian, set to perform at Power to the People Festival. In addition to Mr. Black, guitarist Roman Morello, 15, and bassist Revel Ian, 14, will be joined by drumming prodigy Yoyoka, 16, and keyboardist Hugo Weiss. They will perform Mr. Morello's festival taking place October 3rd at Merriweather Post Pavilion in Columbia, Maryland.
5: It's a great name.
0: Hmm.
5: Jack Sabbath.
1: Mm-hmm.
5: Right there. Very good. Very good. Very good.
1: And thousands of Lord of the Ring fans from across the world gathered to celebrate the UK's first Hobbit event of its kind. The Weston Park Estate in Staffordshire was transformed into the Shire for the four-day Tolkien-inspired event called the Brandywine Festival. The live-action role-play experience meant attendees dressed and acted like the creatures portrayed in The Lord of the Rings.
0: Complete with the hairy feet, all that, right? Don't
6: awesome,
0: they have hairy, hobbits have hairy feet?
5: Mm-hmm. Yeah. It's in Dorkshire, is that?
1: Yeah.
0: Ah. Just down the road from Nerdville? Yeah, okay.
5: Dorkshire. I did see, I'm trying to find, sorry, I wasn't really paying attention. I'm trying to find out if any of these hologram things.
1: Right. Been successful?
5: Yeah. I don't even recall one ever coming. I know that
6: Roy Orbison did one.
3: I mean, the most successful has to be Jim and the holograms.
6: Right. Right. They were around for a while.
3: Yeah. I mean, they different three, iterations. Four seasons.
6: Yeah.
3: I mean, they were
6: kind of know who they are.
1: No.
3: Oh, sorry.
6: No, it's a good joke. It stands.
3: Yeah. Thank you.
6: Yes.
3: Sometimes the listeners
6: you don't have to get
3: laughing.
6: It. It's a cartoon time.
5: Oh, sorry.
3: From me and Josh's childhood.
6: Yeah.
5: Oh, okay.
6: And we get a lot of listeners our age.
3: Yeah.
6: So sometimes we make references.
5: I know that the George Jones hologram was so realistic it wouldn't show up occasionally.
6: Where
5: oh,
6: really?
5: Yeah.
0: No show Jones.
6: Yeah, way more obscure than Jim in the hologram. You have to know who George Jones is and his behavior.
2: His last
1: tour.
6: Yeah.
5: He's famous, Josh. He was called No Show Jones.
6: No, I understand. No, but we're teaching way more people that than Jim in the hologram.
0: And it's G-E-M, right?
6: Yeah.
0: Jim, yeah.
5: It was a cartoon?
6: Oh, no, it's J-E-M.
3: It's J-E-M.
6: Yeah, it is J-E-M.
0: Oh, it is J-E-M.
6: Yeah.
0: Okay.
3: Yeah. It was a cartoon. Yeah, about three or four girls at a band.
6: Yeah, I think there were three holograms.
3: Yeah.
0: Kind of Josie and the Pussycats, but
6: yeah.
0: Not
6: right.
5: Oh, okay.
6: But 80s style, yeah.
0: That's right.
5: I'm really not aware of it.
3: Right? Really wish I wouldn't have brought it up now.
1: I'm glad you did. Yes.
5: Perfectly valid. Ace, of course, knows what, because there isn't a TV show that Ace hasn't seen ever.
6: You have to sample things, Tom.
5: I see.
1: Astronauts aboard the International Space Station held a dance party 260 miles above Earth.
0: Yeah, they did.
1: NASA's Jessica Meir shared videos from the boogie session. Who says that?
0: I bet you can.
6: I'll tell you who says that.
1: Yeah. That guy.
0: I bet you can moonwalk up and down, and they sure did have a boogie session, didn't they, Tom? My God.
6: Isn't that International Space Station almost out of gas? When does it come? When does it land?
1: You'd think, right?
5: They don't call it ISIS anymore, right?
1: No, they just say ISS.
5: Oddly fell into it.
1: She says she pulled some moves in microgravity along with her colleagues, NASA's Jack Hathaway and Anil Menon, and ESA's Sophie Adenau. Ms. Meir said,
5: I love their jingle.
1: Volume up and get your groove on. A bit of weekend dancing on the space station to start your week off right. That was her video caption. So, did you have boogie sessions? Did you ever go out on a boogie session?
5: No, but I mean in zero gravity. I mean,
1: that'd be fun.
6: Yeah.
1: Hell yeah, it would.
3: You really do that backspin I've always been trying to pull off.
0: The moonwalk, yeah.
1: All right.
0: That Russian dance you can't do in gravity, yeah.
3: Oh, that'd be super fun.
5: Oh, the one where you kick your legs out? Oh, that's cool.
1: They look like they're laying down, don't they?
2: Watching a video of this?
3: Oh, boy, this is... Well, thank goodness they're astronauts because they can't dance for crap.
0: No.
6: It's got to be hard to dance in zero Gs.
0: Every one of them using the term boogie session.
1: Yeah, I could too. Now that you say that.
5: Is the one guy, the guy on top, is he strapped down?
1: I don't know, but the gal in the blue shirt looks like she's got on spandex pants straight from the 80s.
0: Oh, those are purple, right?
1: Yeah, look at that.
0: Oh, there's a pink and a blue there and a pink shirt? No, okay.
6: I hate everything that's going on.
2: Everything about it is forced and fake.
5: Do you,
6: exactly.
5: When the ladies have a lot of hair, obviously it's floating around.
1: Right.
5: Do you like that look?
1: Who are you asking?
2: Looking at me?
5: Yeah, man, do you think that's because it's kind of
1: sexy?
6: I think it is kind of sexy.
2: Crazy.
6: It's the same thing when you see like a footage of women swimming underwater.
1: Yeah.
6: Oh,
1: yeah.
6: There's a sexiness to the flowing.
0: Okay. So, yeah, sure. Right.
5: Kind of an odd, kind of an unusual look at the ISIS, the International Space Station. Would you call it the boogie party?
1: You called it the boogie session.
5: Okay.
3: Yeah, yes. There's no boogie session at ISIS.
1: No.
0: Yeah, they really.
1: They frown on that. Wow. Yeah.
0: Dancing.
5: Not a lot of fun for those folks.
1: A recent Talker research survey reveals the struggles us women face with our clothing.
6: Oh, really?
1: Yes. Commissioned by Bravissimo, the poll of 5,000 women across all 50 states found, across the board, bras are the top item women have difficult time finding a perfect fit for.
0: Now,
1: 55%.
0: Help me with this, and I'm just an observer, but there are two types of women that put their bras on. They buckle it in the front, then swing it around back, or they can actually buckle in the back with their, you know what I mean?
1: My favorite bras, actually, I step into now.
0: You step into them and pull them up.
6: You can't be sagging that much.
2: Christy, you're not playing that low.
5: Are you playing soccer with those babies?
1: No, I'm just saying that's how they ask you to put them on.
0: No kidding.
1: Stretch.
5: So is it already clamped?
1: Yeah, there's no clamps to it. You have to either pull it over your head or pull it up.
5: How many of them clasp in the front?
1: Quite a few. You can buy a front loader if you'd like.
5: A front loader, they call it?
0: Well, that's my favorite. They go, wow.
6: Yeah.
3: First time you discover that. That's a
0: noise I make to make. Wah.
1: And it's so funny that we were doing this story right now because I literally said yesterday I have just two bras out of all the bras I've ever had that I really like wearing. Like, they're the only two that fit.
6: Can you go online and buy 10 of those?
1: I could, but they don't. Because of the way they're made, they don't fit all the shirts, so I'd have to, you know what I mean?
6: Oh,
1: like,
0: fit all the shirts.
6: That didn't even occur to me.
1: Fit
6: of course
1: my shirts. Like, I wore a dress the other day. The cleavage was too low. I had because it's a little bit taller. 50% said they have trouble finding jeans to fit, and swimsuit was third with 30%.
3: Ladies, if you're having any trouble, I'm more than happy
1: to be a bra fitter
3: to help you fit into the right size bra.
1: Really?
3: Yeah.
5: I'm just asking. I don't know the answer to this, and I know, Josh, you find it somewhat offensive that I consider you the authoritative source on pornography, but someone has to have done this, and I'm just asking. Has there ever been a Cinderella-like movie about instead of the shoe?
1: It's finding the bra?
5: Finding the brassiere.
1: That fits the woman?
6: I don't know. I don't know how many porn movies there are based on children's stories.
1: God.
0: Yeah, but Tom, I will tell you, I'll join Josh in this. That is a great question.
6: Yes.
0: My goodness. Yeah.
5: Wouldn't that be a funny movie, though?
6: Has there ever been a Sleeping Beauty porn where instead of kissing her...
1: Yeah?
0: And don't even get me started about Winnie the Pooh, okay?
5: Bill Cosby.
0: My goodness.
5: Bill Cosby and Sleeping Beauty. Don't wake her up, Bill. Don't worry.
1: Nearly 60% feel they rush.
0: And that's not a beanstalk, Josh, if you know what I mean.
6: Yep.
0: Oh, Jack and the Beanstalk.
5: So what you're saying is that would not be a good movie.
1: No.
6: I'm just saying, I don't think the guys in the porno industry, the men and women, sit around going, hey,
0: what was
6: your favorite cartoon as a kid?
0: Yeah.
6: Can we turn that into a porno?
0: He-Man and She-Ra almost writes itself.
3: Although I have seen some, was it Scooby-Doo, but it was Thelma.
6: Yeah. You're, yeah.
3: Yeah.
6: Yeah.
5: What's coming up, Christy?
6: Thelma did all of a sudden get sexy in the last few years.
3: Yeah.
1: Coming up, what are we going to talk about? We're going to talk about Minecraft and a pumpkin toy that's apparently singing a raunchy song.
0: And we're also going to talk about being able to commit someone that you to a mental health facility that you work with.
1: Are we allowed to do that, or does it have to be a loved one?
0: I'm sure it's going to require a state legislative act. But start at the beginning.
5: In the movie, the prince is going around to all the ladies.
0: Yeah,
1: we understand.
5: All the maidens and seeing which one fits the
0: procedure. This bra fit you.
3: And you just text 5150 to get someone committed now?
2: 72 hours.
5: Since it's a porno, I'm assuming it's going to be a huge brassiere.
0: Well, now,
6: probably.
0: Does he have a glass brassiere? Is that what he's doing?
5: No, it's just a regular cloth.
0: A regular
5: one. What do they make them out of? Silk? I don't know.
2: Silk. Burlap.
0: Silk. See, now.
1: They have silk.
6: Well,
5: Pat's idea, the prince and the burlap brassiere, this writes itself.
2: They're going to take that off quickly.
1: Now they are.
6: Yeah.
1: Oh, boy.
0: I hope you're really trying to be odd and not actually that odd. 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
5: Booberella.
1: Still on this.
0: Yeah, yeah, that's closer than Cinderella. Yeah.
5: Okay. We're coming back to the O'Reilly Auto Parts Studios. 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
5: Hi, folks, and good Tuesday. Snedeker here from WNEP-TV, your personal meteorologist. I want to be the first one to whisper in your ear, happy equinox. So today, clouds in the morning, showers, drizzle. It'll slowly clear out this afternoon, but slowly. And hopefully by late afternoon, evening, even see a little sun poking out. Highs in the mid to upper 60s. Overnight tonight, we dry out the rest of the week. Wednesday, Thursday, Friday, each day nice and sunny. 60s to near 70. Make it a good equinox.
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7: Hi.
6: There's Pat Godwin.
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6: Hello, Jeff Oskey.
9: Hi, friends.
6: Yes, there's Josh Arnold.
10: Hi.
6: Ace Cosby.
11: Hello.
6: Hello, and hello, Tom.
12: How about Hooterella?
10: Hooterella.
6: Instead of Cinderella, the adult version would be Hooterella.
12: Or Booberella?
6: Well, there's.
10: Barbarella. I think it's a Barbarella, yeah.
6: Barbarella was already somewhat exotic, or they said erotic, I'm sorry. They said anyway.
7: Jane Fonda?
12: Yeah, I never saw that. I had no interest whatsoever. Oh, we were just talking about this, something else. Let's move forward here. We have Christy Lee with her man's tie on today. I like that look. Kind of, as I believe Chick pointed out, kind of a. Annie Hall-esque look.
7: All right.
12: Looks great. No, you look great.
7: Thanks. A mother is sounding the alarm after a viral children's light-up pumpkin toy that she claims plays raunchy songs.
6: Uh-oh.
7: And her TikTok clip user, who goes by the moniker Glow Up Between Naps, says, let me de-influence you on buying this viral Jabberin' Jack pumpkin if you have children. Hmm. She then shows the toy singing a Halloween song with the alleged sexual innuendos like, we'll be wicked for one night, morbid and nefarious, and when the sun goes down till morning, it will just be us.
10: Oh, yeah.
7: What?
10: Boy. How offensive.
7: And how would you like to scream all night? I'll fill you full of fright.
8: That's offensive to somebody?
10: Yeah, apparently.
7: Apparently.
10: I think there's something about spreading a seed.
7: Guide you in
10: up.
7: The darkest deeds and spoil you with my roasted pumpkin seeds.
10: Yeah, no, this isn't That's... anything sexual.
7: The founder and president of
10: Rhinescope
7: Products.
10: Oh, I wanted it to be.
7: George Balanchi, which manufactures Jabber and Jack, told USA Today in a statement, quote, "We understood the song as playful Halloween humor, but we recognize some listeners hear it differently."
8: I don't even think it's innuendo.
10: It's not. It's, if anything, it's just poorly written Halloween lyrics.
7: Yeah.
8: I mean, because they're... Do we have the actual... Oh, no, we don't have the audio. Okay.
10: This mom is just... Well, she's on TikTok.
9: Looking for... Yeah.
8: Well, there are people who wake up every day just waiting to be offended by something.
10: Right.
8: That's all they do. It's a profession now.
7: According to the toys website, each Jabber and Jack has different songs loaded onto it. There are 9 songs in total. Each toy has 3 of them, along with 40 lines of jokes and phrases per character.
10: Also, your kid has no idea what... this is not...
7: No.
9: Yeah, you have to be somewhat aware of, even to take it in the abstract.
7: Lighten up, Mom.
8: But I mean, it's not... Like I said, it's not even innuendo. We'll be wicked for one night, morbid and nefarious, and when the sun goes down till morning, it'll just be us.
10: It says more about the mom finding it weird.
8: Right.
10: It's like, what are you into, you weirdo, that you're hearing in this song?
9: You're humping a pumpkin? What's
10: Everybody
9: going
10: knows
9: on there?
10: Roasted pumpkin seeds are a thing.
7: Right. Yeah. That's one of the great parts about doing a pumpkin.
8: I wonder why her husband calls himself the headless horseman.
7: Do we have something?
8: I bet.
9: You pee through that.
8: Oh, wait a minute. This is it? Okay.
10: Can we do it?
8: Okay, I don't hear anything. Here it is.
9: I've made a lot of scaring trick-or-treaters. Yeah. It's rewarding.

0: Aww.
1: Who wants to be wicked for one night?
2: Yeah.
1: Do I look mesmerizing in this light? This villainous facade is just because I'm shy. Come closer. A kiss for you. And it tastes like pumpkin pie.
3: Well, okay.
4: It certainly is delivered in a way.
3: But that one wasn't one of the quotes they gave.
4: No, but if it's saying those things in that voice, you do get more of an idea as to her complaint.
0: Right.
2: Yeah.
4: Huh.
0: That's kind of funny, actually.
4: I still don't think a kid's going to pick up on it.
0: No.
2: Yeah, but I don't want anything telling my kid to come kiss it.
5: Really?
4: Yeah.
3: Okay.
2: I mean, that's weird.
4: I don't know. I mean, you had an Elmo begging kids to tickle him for a long time.
0: Yeah, so
4: I don't know if this stuff is...
3: Don't you have a kid who kisses stuffed animals or something like that? Probably, right?
0: Mm-hmm.
3: Special... stuffed animal?
4: I mean, when I grew up, we had Frenchie the frog.
3: Yeah.
4: He was a beret-wearing toad, and you had to...
3: We had Oral Pleasure Annie. Remember that?
0: Oh.
3: Yeah. That's way over the line. And
6: a little anal Annie.
4: What was it?
3: There's that.
0: Why do you do that?
3: I believe
0: why?
3: It's little Annie Fanny.
6: Oh, sorry.
3: Tom.
6: Oh, boy. Sorry. So, I mean...
4: She's not completely insane.
6: Yeah, because the quotes that we were given in the story aren't...
0: Not delivered.
4: He is being seductive.
0: And his delivery
3: is very seductive.
6: Okay. So that should just be marked as a...
3: So
6: as
3: is it like
6: an
3: adult
6: a toy for an adult? Because if you look at costumes, that's the whole sphere of the costume world now. It's the sexy nurse, the sexy doctor, the everything.
3: Especially
6: it's all,
3: for girls. Yeah, everything's sexy. Yeah.
6: And adult Halloween parties have become a very big thing. It's, that's what that's for.
3: Is that pumpkin like have a screen on the front so it can...
4: Yeah, they're big, dude. I see the ads for them on social media all the time.
3: No kidding.
4: Yeah. And they're super expensive. They sell out.
3: Yeah.
4: Actually, I don't know how expensive.
6: I don't understand. How does it work?
4: It's like an LED screen and it's... So all those features
3: has
4: are,
3: all those a mouth moving and
4: right. I also think they're not made in America, and so some of these lyrics in wherever they're made are not necessarily innuendo.
3: Right.
6: It's just bad translation.
4: Yeah. It's just awkward, and they could even be AI written. Hmm. It sounds that way because the lyrics kind of work like all AI songs.
6: Right. And this one's called the Jabberin' Jack Pumpkin.
0: Yep.
4: Yeah. I had looked into getting them because they look cool, but
6: and you say they're expensive.
4: If I remember correctly, they were not. They weren't like. It wasn't something I was like, oh yeah, I'll get three.
3: Mm-hmm.
4: But,
6: well,
3: it's a little bit too expensive.
0: For
3: a joke
4: without I don't have kids so.
0: Oh, it's an animated built-in projector and speaker, and it's $59.99, I think.
6: Now, what does your Billy Bass go for these days?
4: Well, mine is modified.
3: Oh,
4: so, yeah. It sings me so horny, so I can't. I don't know if that ups the resale or not. Yeah.
6: Have they made a programmable Billy Bass where you could...
4: People have rigged them themselves.
6: Okay.
4: They've,
3: Well, they call that jailbreak or something?
4: Yeah. Yeah, they've done it on their own, but I don't know.
6: That's a big thing now, I guess, for these electric bikes.
0: What?
6: They jailbreak them and... some of them can go up to 55 miles an hour.
4: Oh, like they remove a governor that's on there?
2: Yeah.
6: And you can go online and get the instructions. And
2: we used to do that with the golf carts across the street when I was worked at the pro shop.
6: Take the governor off?
2: Oh, yeah. We had like two that number 14 and number 29 didn't have governors on it. So they would, you could jump a sand trap.
4: Nice.
2: On 9 in the 1.
6: Wow.
0: There you go.
6: Wow. Good to know.
3: That doesn't seem dangerous at all.
6: Well, thanks for joining us. 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

Led Zeppelin on a Double Shot Tuesday. What a way to kick off the day. Guns N' Roses before that. And it's Freddie Hammer. Good morning to you on a Double Shot Tuesday. Tickets going out the door for the Bloomsbury.

0: Two from Green Day on a Double Shot Tuesday on WZXR. Hey, it's Freddie Hammer. And you know what? I'm excited about giving away tickets to the Bloomsburg Fair. I have tickets for Live and Jet. That's coming up this Saturday night. And with those tickets comes entry tickets to the Bloomsburg Fair. So you're not left high and dry. You don't have to pay for entry. You can enjoy the fair and then go to the show, which is awesome. Another great show that's actually coming up this week is Outlander in Concert. Have you heard about this at Journey Bank Community Arts Center? If you like the series, this is going to let you relive all 8 seasons in one unforgettable night of music. Basically, it's the officially licensed concert experience celebrating the global phenomenon of Outlander in Concert, bringing 8 seasons of love, legacy, and destiny to life as live orchestra performs Bear McCreary's score, curated by Matthew Roberts, against breathtaking scenes from the series. Now, you may not love this, but I bet your wife does. Just to let you know that to win these tickets would probably be excellent. So I'm going to be doing that around the noontime hour. So keep listening for the cue to call for Outlander tickets. Just want to let you know that so that you can get ready to go and find out who you're going to take with you when you win, okay? Coming up with Valley Weather, plus more Double Shots, 2 from Van Halen on the way on WZXR.
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8: Tuesday. Snedeker here from WNEP-TV, your personal meteorologist. I want to be the first one to whisper in your ear, happy equinox. So today, clouds in the morning, showers, drizzle. It'll slowly clear out this afternoon, but slowly. And hopefully by late afternoon, evening, even see a little sun poking out. Highs in the mid to upper 60s. Overnight tonight, we dry out the rest of the week. Wednesday, Thursday, Friday, each day nice and sunny. 60s to near 70. Make it a good equinox.
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0: Van Halen, two from them on a Double Shot Tuesday on 99.3 and 103.7 WZXR. It's Freddie Hammer. Now, if you're not a Bloomsburg Fair person and you may want to head out to a different festival closer to home, you can go to Muncie coming up here on Friday or Saturday, depending. Or you can go to the Bloomsburg Fair later in the week, but go to this coming up this weekend. It's really going to be a great time at the Resurrection Parish Festival on Musser Lane in Muncie. It's Friday and Saturday. They're going to do it rain or shine. Enjoy stuffed cabbage, potato pancakes, all kinds of other foods like pierogies and haluski. You got raffles and a silent auction going on with music at 4 p.m. both days, so I hope you're going to get out here. The Catawissa Military Band's going to be playing on Saturday. They got great food, great music, 2 days of festival fun. It's going to be a fun time at the Resurrection Parish Festival, Musser Lane in Muncie. 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Enjoy that. 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

0: Two from the Foos on 99.3 and 103.7 WZXR on a Double Shot Tuesday. These amazing kids. A 13-year-old from Long Island is accepted into a graduate program at New York University. He plans to complete his undergraduate degree coming up here this year at Louisiana State University. He, at age 10, earned his high school diploma. He holds an IQ of 168. College classmates twice his age often do a double glance when they see him. His mother says his progress in college is surreal, noting he once was placed in special education after a Tourette's syndrome diagnosis. That just means that the system doesn't recognize that different syndromes like that can still carry amazing smarts. He could earn his master's degree around the same time he gets his driver's license. Now, my kids aren't that smart, but they're smart. That's the kind of where you go when you're a parent. Like, wow, my kid didn't do that. But that's amazing. That's sort of hyper strange. But good stuff. And I hope your kids are just as smart. Coming up, WZXR's Double Shot Tuesday. How about at the top of the hour we do Nirvana? We'll do two from them coming up on WZXR.
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Nirvana, About a Girl, and In Bloom before that on WZXR. It's Freddie Hammer. Hey, this hour, I have tickets to the Bloomsburg Fair. I'm going to give them away. 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I

0: 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Look for the green and gray box that says Freddie Hammer. In touch with me, Freddie Hammer. This week, we're talking to Lauren Lesher, who's a trooper with Troop F in Montoursville. Pennsylvania State Police putting on sunny day camp this week. In fact, tomorrow is the day. And our own Mark Mack goes and does the music for them at the Lycoming County Fairgrounds in Hughesville. It's a great one-day experience for special needs kids and adults. It's like Camp Cadet, but it's kind of condensed into one day to make it convenient for the special needs kids and families. 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So good luck with that. And they're going to be down there in the Lycoming County Fairgrounds on Wednesday. So if you see any helicopters landing, you know why. Coming back with more Double Shots, of course. We're going to come back with two from the Rolling Stones after Valley Weather on WZXR.
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8: Hi, folks, and good Tuesday. 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I want to be the first one to whisper in

0: your ear. Happy equinox. So today, clouds in the morning, showers drizzle. It'll slowly clear out this afternoon, but slowly. And hopefully by late afternoon, evening, even see a little sun poking out. Highs in the mid to upper 60s. Overnight tonight, we dry out the rest of the week. Wednesday, Thursday, Friday, each day nice and sunny. 60s to near 70. Make it a good equinox.
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0: Rolling Stones, it's only rock and roll, but I like it. On WZXR, it's Freddie Hammer. Hey, you know what I love to do? You know what I like? I love giving blood. And I know that's weird, but maybe if you're a blood giver, you might not feel that same way. I don't know. It's like this sense of camaraderie when you're hanging out at the snack table with the other people who gave blood. And nobody's passing out, because sometimes people do. But you know what? They can take care of you. They're medical professionals right on the scene. But that doesn't happen very often at all. And in fact, the people that do put the needle into people's arms are very skilled at that. And they usually don't feel it at all. I never really feel it. So it's just one of those little pinch. And it's okay. So go ahead and give the gift of life, especially if you're type O positive or B negative blood. The National Blood Shortage Emergency is still in place, so we're definitely wanting to do that. One place you can go this week, coming up on Thursday at the Hampton Inn, just off Via Bella in Williamsport. That's going on 11 to 3. And then next Tuesday, you can head up to the Church of the Resurrection on Musser Lane in Muncie. So if you wanted to do that, Church of the Resurrection doing a blood drive, go to redcrossblood.org now, line up your appointment, get it all done ahead of time, and it only takes 30 minutes to head in and out, right around there. Not a long time at all. So go ahead and give blood. If you've never done it before, I recommend it highly. And then you'll find out your blood type. Hey, we got two in a row coming back from The Who. We'll do that next on WZXR's Double Shot Tuesday.
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0: 2 from Nickelback on 99.3 and 103.7 WZXR. It's Freddie Hammer. Oh, yeah, we're talking about the Bloomsburg Fair 171st event that you can go to here this week. It's going on starting on Friday through October 3rd. And we're giving away tickets to Live and Jet, which is coming up on September 26th. So I want to give you a chance to win these tickets. Be caller number 7. Caller number 7 right now is going to be able to pick up a pair of tickets to Live and Jet, as well as tickets to get into the fair itself. So we're not going to leave you with no way to get into the fair. We're going to give you the tickets for that, too. So call me now. Be caller number 7, and you're a winner at 570-323-9399. And, of course, we'll come back with a WZXR Workforce Block All Request Lunch Hour after we get a winner on WZXR.
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0: 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You're caller number 7. Who's this?
16: Heather Brow.
0: Hi, Heather. Where are you calling from today?
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0: Excellent. I got you the tickets to see Live and Jet. 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
16: Awesome. Thank you so much.
0: You're so welcome. Another pair of these going out the door tomorrow, so keep listening for chances to get to see Live and Jet at the Bloomsburg Fair. Coming up on the WZXR Workforce Block All Request Lunch Hour, how about a block of Joan Jett and the Blackhearts? 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

0: starting that off. Do You Want to Touch Me? Hate Myself for Loving You, and I Love Rock and Roll on WZXR's All Request Lunch Hour. We do that. We started off with The Block, four in a row from your favorite rock and roll artists, and we do that every weekday right around the noontime hour. 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
1: Hi, Storm Tracker 16, Chief Meteorologist Kurt Aaron, with your Central Pennsylvania forecast from WNEP-TV. 63, the high today in the Williamsport area again. Overcast where you are, and there'll be the chance of some spotty showers. Overnight tonight, feeling like fall, upper 40s. And then we get into Wednesday, and we'll see some gradual clearing during the day. Should be a nice overall day, high of 72. Thursday looks good, sunshine. Once again, highs in the low 70s. And a look at the weekend right now. We're watching the potential for a coastal low. We'll see. Right now, it looks like it'll stay to our east, and we could have a nice weekend, mid-70s and sunshine. We'll keep you posted.
2: Right now, 1223, 60 degrees and cloudy skies. Let's see who knows the answer to today's Flashback Pop Quiz.
3: Did you name the food item that gave Kramer's horse digestive problems in this classic episode of Seinfeld?
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6: 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Must have been the Beefarino.
5: 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You fed the horse Beefarino?
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0: from the band on Double Shot Tuesday on WZXR. Definitely good stuff when it comes to requests. Doing good today, and I'm loving it. So we're also looking forward to a great weekend with NASCAR Cup racing. And, of course, we were listening today about, if you heard in the news, that Ryan Blaney and Carson Hocevar are not going to face a fine or any disciplinary action for the fist fight they got on the track. So that's good news. The guy from NASCAR, Steve O'Donnell, said they're good. They're just dealing with their personal business out on the track. I guess they didn't want to stop that. They didn't even really do much there. So anyway, we're looking forward to next week. Wonder what's going to happen then. The Hollywood Casino 400 from Kansas. Coverage begins on Sunday, back on a Sunday afternoon race at 2 p.m. And, of course, you can listen to that on our sister station, 101.7 WWPA, which is the Twin Valleys Talk Radio Network. 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

0: Two from Ozzy at the front of those bands on WZXR's Double Shot Tuesday. Good news for Ozfest coming back to the U.S. for the first time in 9 years. They have posted on social media that says Ozfest will come to the U.K. and U.S. and is captioned, "More info coming soon. Where are you hoping Ozfest 2027 will pop up?" This comes just over a month after it was announced that it would be held next year at Villa Park in Birmingham, where Ozzy and Black Sabbath's last performances were held during the Back to the Beginning show in 2025, which is just weeks before we lost Ozzy for good. So you can check out Ozfest, and this is just sort of new information that we'll keep up to date with you. Hopefully they'll come somewhere close to us. I'm sure they'll be at, I don't know, somewhere in Philly, somewhere in New York City. We'll see Ozfest, and that'll be a good time. See who they get to come in and do the Ozzy parts. All right, we're going to continue with a no-repeat workday. In fact, we're coming back with two from Bob Seger. It's on the way on WZXR's Double Shot Tuesday.
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0: RHCP on 99.3 and 103.7 WZXR. It's Freddie Hammer. High school football this week. It's the Old Shoe Game, week number 5, this Friday night, Muncie at Montgomery. So they're going to be having this little rivalry going on, and you can hear all about it when you tune into the Twin Valleys Talk Radio Network with our two guys that do the play-by-play, Ian Catharine and Bob Woodley. And then we got the halftime report, of course, during the middle of that show with Eric Spencer and the studio. Taking care of all the things and holding down the fort. Okay, so it's the Muncie at Montgomery game, the Old Shoe game, which many people have a dog in the hunt in this one. So it's all happening this Friday, and it's all brought to you by Pro Lube Specialist at 605 Hastings Street in South Williamsport, as well as Oberheim Orthodontics at 2601 Wilmont Drive in Montoursville. Check out high school football this week, of course, on our sister station, 101.7 WWPA. Back with Valley Weather. We'll do that next, plus two from Neil Young on the way on WZXR's Double Shot Tuesday.
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5: Hi, Storm Tracker 16, Chief Meteorologist Kurt Aaron, with your Central Pennsylvania forecast from WNEP-TV. 63, the high today in the Williamsport area again. Overcast where you are, and there'll be the chance of some spotty showers. Overnight tonight, feeling like fall upper 40s. And then we get into Wednesday, and we'll see some gradual clearing during the day. Should be a nice overall day, high of 72. Thursday looks good, sunshine. Once again, highs in the low 70s. And a look at the weekend right now. We're watching the potential for a coastal low. We'll see. Right now, it looks like it'll stay to our east, and we could have a nice weekend, mid-70s, and sunshine. We'll keep you posted.
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0: Two from Neil Young, Cinnamon Girl, and Rockin' in the Free World on WZXR. It's Freddie Hammer. You can rock your awesome car coming up here for a great car show that's going to be at the Rocktown Community Park. This is all happening this Saturday at the Rocktown Community Park on Route 880. So if you head on over toward Loganton from Southside, that's how you get to Route 880. 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Ooh, I love that. 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

0: 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It's Freddie Hammer. This is about the time of day when I check the holidays, and we haven't even talked about the autumn equinox going on this evening. 8:04 is when that exactly turns to fall, so we're still sort of in summer. But you know what? It feels fallish because it's been kind of cloudy all day long. Anyway, it's today's holidays, autumnal equinox going on. It's also, let's see, National Ice Cream Cone Day. So celebrate the autumn equinox with an ice cream cone. How also, it's, let's see, Elephant Appreciation Day. There's so many days and holidays on the list that it's like you got to kind of pick them all out. You can't go down the whole list. They're too weird. But just Elephant Appreciation Day for sure. So definitely appreciate the elephants that you know in your life. Hey, I'm going to come back tomorrow and we'll do a Wednesday together. Okay, Jake Michael's going to be here with you in the afternoon. He's going to do all the fun things that you love that he does, like This Day in Rock at 4:35. The Rush Hour Rock Block to get you home on time, and the Rock Report then at 6:20. So you get all the info and the rock and roll with Jake Michaels till 7 o'clock this evening. I'll be back after Bob and Tom at 10 a.m. tomorrow, okay? We'll rock and roll together. Don't drink and drive. I'm Freddie Hammer on WZXR.
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Jake hanging in with you until 7 tonight with Twice the Rock from your favorite artist, 99.3 and 103.7 WZXR. Thanks for tuning in and keeping the rock alive in the Susquehanna Valley from the only rock station in town keeping you up to date with what's happening in your backyard. Coming up, details on area girls soccer games going on today.

0: 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Got some girls high school soccer to keep an eye on around District 4 today. Jersey Shore on the road at Warrior Run for a 5:30 start. Then at 6, Mifflinburg visits Hughesville, and Millville heads to Southern Columbia. And then later tonight, Williamsport on the road for a game against Milton. That one getting underway at 7 o'clock, so a nice lineup of local soccer as we roll through the day and into the night. Hopefully Mother Nature cooperates. The crowds come out, and, well, we get to see some good soccer. So good luck to all the local girls taking the field today.
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9: Hi, Storm Tracker 16, Chief Meteorologist Kurt Aaron, with your Central Pennsylvania forecast from WNEP-TV. 63, the high today in the Williamsport area again. Overcast where you are, and there'll be the chance of some spotty showers. Overnight tonight, feeling like fall, upper 40.

0: And then we get into Wednesday and we'll see some gradual clearing during the day. Should be a nice overall day, high of 72. Thursday looks good, sunshine. Once again, highs in the low 70s. And a look at the weekend right now. We're watching the potential for a coastal low. We'll see. Right now, it looks like it'll stay to our east, and we could have a nice weekend, mid-70s, and sunshine. We'll keep you posted.
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0: 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Listen, remember when you could tell your relationship was in trouble because, you know, somebody stopped talking to you or slammed the door in your face or your Van Halen album suddenly disappeared? Well, apparently, we need technology for that now. 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A mathematician says love is actually pretty predictable. Things like chemistry and stress and how couples treat each other, they follow patterns. And when you combine those patterns with, yeah, artificial intelligence, your phone could someday warn you that your relationship is heading for the ditch out back. Basically, AI could become like a GPS for your love life. You know, warning, you are approaching the silent treatment in 500 feet. Apologize and buy flowers. And if you ignore it, recalculating new destination, the couch. Technology, folks, saving relationships one bad decision at a time.
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Metallica proving once again that rock and roll can save lives. 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

0: 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And Metallica fans have already stepped up in a big way, donating more than 90,000 units of blood through the band's Red Cross campaign over the past year and a half. 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Schedule your appointment at redcrossblood.org, because donating blood, nothing else matters more to somebody who needs it.
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6: Hi, Storm Tracker 16 Chief Meteorologist Kurt Aaron with your Central Pennsylvania forecast from WNEP-TV. 63, the high today in the Williamsport area again. Overcast where you are, and there'll be the chance of some spotty showers. Overnight tonight, feeling like fall, upper 40s. And then we get into Wednesday, and we'll see some gradual clearing during the day. Should be a nice overall day, high of 72. Thursday looks good, sunshine. Once again, highs in the low 70s. And a look at the weekend right now. We're watching the potential for a coastal low. We'll see. Right now, it looks like it'll stay to our east, and we could have a nice weekend, mid-70s, and sunshine. We'll keep you posted.
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0: 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Daniel's Closet will be open this Saturday from 8:30 a.m. until 11 a.m. at Redeemer Lutheran Church in Williamsport. 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

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That included their latest, Something Wicked. And Friday night, it'll be wicked. One of the area's great high school football rivalries is back. 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

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You know, spam has been around forever, but apparently somebody decided it needed to get a little spicy. There's a brand new flavor hitting grocery store shelves, and this one's sticking around. Hot honey spam is now a thing. I'll tell you what they want you to do with it coming up next.

0: 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And just when you thought spam had pretty much covered every possible corner of the canned meat universe, here comes another one. Hot honey spam is officially hitting grocery store shelves. And this isn't a limited time thing. This is a permanent new flavor. They're calling it a sweet and spicy twist on the classic spam, you know, and, well, depending on your feelings about spam, possibly love. And they're leaning into breakfast with this one. They've already got recipes for a hot honey spam breakfast sandwich and even hot honey spam with waffles. So, yeah, pancakes and sausage, that's yesterday's breakfast. Apparently, the future is waffles topped with sweet, spicy meat from a can. You know what? I might try it once for science.
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0: keeping you in the know right where you live. 99.3 1037 WZXR. And how about celebrating Christmas a little early? Santa's Cruisin' has come to the Lycoming County Fairgrounds on Sunday from 1 until 6. 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

0: 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And here's something pretty cool. Some local talent getting ready to take on the world. Students from Phillips Fancy Footwork have earned a spot on Team USA and will compete at the World Baton Twirling Championships in Italy next March. They earned their trip after qualifying in the Palm Division at Nationals at Notre Dame, and now they're headed to Italy, where they're going to go up against some of the best baton twirlers from around the globe, right here at home to the world stage. I'd say that's a pretty big deal. Congratulations to everyone at Phillips Fancy Footworks, and good luck representing Team USA in Italy.
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Loyal Stock hits the road to take on Selins Grove at 6. Then at 6:30, Hughesville visits Williamsport while Sugar Valley travels to Jersey Shore. At 7 tonight, South Williamsport makes the trip to Wellsboro, and Lewisburg is on the road at Shamokin. Good luck to our local teams serving it up today.

0: 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And Halloween candy season is here, of course. And apparently, when we're ordering the good stuff, we know exactly what we want. DoorDash put together its list of the most ordered Halloween candy. And sitting at number one, Reese's Peanut Butter Cups. Hard to argue with that one. Hershey's Milk Chocolate Bars come in second, followed by M&M's at number three and Snickers at four. Then things get a little more colorful. Nerds are fifth, followed by Skittles, Airheads, and Sour Patch Kids. And Haribo checks in at number nine, and rounding out the top ten, Kit Kat. So if you're stocking up for trick-or-treaters, Reese's looks like the safe bet. Of course, the real Halloween strategy is buying candy you like, just in case there's leftovers.
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12: Hi, Storm Tracker 16, Chief Meteorologist Kurt Aaron, with your Central Pennsylvania forecast from WNEP-TV. 63, the high today in the Williamsport area again. Overcast where you are, and there'll be the chance of some spotty showers. Overnight tonight, feeling like fall, upper 40s. And then we get into Wednesday, and we'll see some gradual clearing during the day. Should be a nice overall day, high of 72. Thursday looks good, sunshine.

0: No meetings, no emails, no nonsense, just the Rush Hour Rock Block on 99.3 and 103.7 WZXR. And if you love classic cars and, well, some good chicken barbecue, here's one to put on the calendar. The Rocktown Nipanos Valley Lions Club getting ready for its annual car show and chicken barbecue on Saturday at Rocktown Community Park, Route 880 near Jersey Shore. 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The awards, they're going to be handed out at 2 o'clock, so whether you're showing off your ride or just coming out to see what everybody else brought, make a day of it. It's the annual Rocktown Nipanos Valley Lions Club Car Show and Chicken Barbecue this Saturday from 9 till 2 at Rocktown Community Park. 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

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And coming up in the Rock Report, Axl Rose powered through the end of the Guns N' Roses North American Tour, even though he was definitely under the weather. Judas Priest hits the stage without its last remaining original member. Alice Cooper has a new memoir on the way. And Ozfest coming back to America. I got it all coming up in the Rock Report.

0: from Thorogood and the Destroyers to wrap up the Music Marathon, 99.3, 103.7 WZXR. In time for the Rock Report, a rough ending to the North American tour for Guns N' Roses. They wrapped things up Sunday night in Atlanta, and Axl was apparently fighting his way through the show. The band played 25 songs, a little shorter than their usual set, and afterward, Axl admitted he got sick as soon as he made it backstage. Fortunately, the band now has a little time off before heading overseas for its next run of shows, beginning November 14th in India. And Judas Priest had to make a lineup change for Monday night show in London. Bassist Ian Hill is dealing with a badly damaged tendon in his left arm, so Uriah Heep bassist Dave Rimmer stepped in. That also meant for the night, Judas Priest performed without any of the band's original members on stage. Alice Cooper has a new memoir called Devil on My Shoulder, arriving October 8th, and he'll celebrate its release with several appearances in New York City, including one at New York Comic Con with Stevie Van Zandt. And get ready for the return of Ozfest. That's right, the festival says it's coming back to both the U.S. and the U.K. in 2027, with more details still to come. It'll mark the first Ozfest in America since New Year's Eve 2018. And that is your Rock Report for Tuesday, September 22nd.
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8: Well, it is officially fall, and it'll be feeling like it. Hey, it's Storm Tracker 16 meteorologist Anthony Bordenaro with your central Pennsylvania forecast. Upper 40s for your low temperatures Wednesday, high temperatures in the upper 60s with a good deal of sunshine, so it'll be feeling great, especially if you have lunch plans outside. Thursday, rinse and repeat weather, low temperatures in the 40s, high temperatures in the upper 60s near 70 degrees. We'll get a bit of a breeze kicking in for Friday and Saturday, watching this coastal storm that looks like it'll stay off offshore, but we'll keep you updated if the rain comes back into the picture for the weekend. This is Storm Tracker 16 meteorologist Anthony Bordenaro.
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0: 99.3 1037 WZXR, the Susquehanna Valley's home of rock and roll. And are you looking for a good scare this Halloween season? Well, the Elysburg Haunted House is back. 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

0: Fuel wraps it up for me here on this Double Shot Tuesday night, 99.3, 103.7 WZXR. Thanks for hanging out with me today. I certainly enjoyed hanging out with you. Lots of great double shots, and looking forward to it again tomorrow, getting to hang out with you. Mark Mack, he is coming up next. He'll be with you right up until midnight tonight, and then, of course, we got the Bob and Tom Show. Lots of laughter, lots of comedy. Perfect way to start a Wednesday middle of the week with the Bob and Tom Show. Freddie Hammer jumps in at 10 o'clock. Have yourself an awesome night, won't you? 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

double shot from Thin Lizzy to start us off here on a Tuesday. Mark Mack joining in. Double shot Tuesday. We got him stacked up till midnight. Here's a pair from Billy Squire.

0: Billy Squire, In the Dark, 99.3, 103.7 WZXR. Mark Mack joining in here on your Double Shot Tuesday and the first day of fall. How about that? Autumn is upon us, and it's going to get pretty chilly tonight. Under 50 throughout most of the listening area. Some of the higher elevations, lower 40s for the night tonight. I'll tell you what, happening quick. But maybe a false alarm. Tomorrow we're getting back to close to 70. We're going to get all the details coming up. We got to look at Valley weather. We got a pair from Lincoln Park right after that next.
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5: Well, it is officially fall, and it'll be feeling like it. Hey, it's Storm Tracker 16 meteorologist Anthony Bordenaro with your Central Pennsylvania forecast. Upper 40s for your low temperatures Wednesday. High temperatures in the upper 60s with a good deal of sunshine, so it'll be feeling great, especially if you have lunch plans outside. Thursday, rinse and repeat weather. Low temperatures in the 40s, high temperatures in the upper 60s near 70 degrees. We'll get a bit of a breeze kicking in for Friday and Saturday, watching this coastal storm that looks like it'll stay off offshore, but we'll keep you updated if the rain comes back into the picture for the weekend. This is Storm Tracker 16.

0: Crawling, Linkin Park, 99.3 103.7 WCXR, the Susquehanna Valley's home of rock and roll. Well, we kick the fair off on Friday, 171st Bloomsburg Fair, and Freddie Hammer still has some more chances for you to win your way into some great events. We've got Live and Jet coming up this Saturday night, Skillet on September 28th. That'll be on Monday night. Truck and Tractor Pulls, Demolition Derby, Figure Eight Racing, Bulls and Barrels, and all of the tickets we're giving out will include fair entry, 171st Bloomsburg Fair. And if you haven't got tickets for Live and Jet Saturday night, get on the website. Grab them now, bloomsburgfair.com. I'm ready. How about you? On the way, Bon Jovi and a whole lot more double shots for your Tuesday.
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0: Heartbreaker, Pat Benatar, WZXR. You know, I still have not seen Pat Benatar. I was supposed to see her a few years back at the Bloomsburg Fair. She had to cancel last minute. That's when we got Jefferson Starship filled in. I'm still waiting to see Pat. It's going to happen. Hey, this Friday night, we've got the Old Shoe Game as our high school football game of the week. 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